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2: Hey, it's Shannon here. First up, Taylor Swift is yet again sending Swifties into a spiral. So if you didn't spot it yet, Tay-Tay has added red, green and purple background images on Spotify, on specific songs, and fans are trying to crack the Easter eggs with one writing, okay, hear me out, red, fourth album, purple, Speak Now, third album, and dark green, Reputation, sixth album. So if you take all of the numbers, 4 + 6 + 3 = 13, suggesting that her 13th album might be on the way. Honest to God, I can't keep up with all this maths. Aiden's head may be turning for a girl that's not even in the villa, aka Jazz's sister Bella.
3: Oh, have a chat with me.
4: I'm the sister, you're the brother.
3: I know.
4: For some reason. A bombshell's coming to speak to my man.
5: And you and Jazz are very close?
3: Very close. Honestly, very close.
5: You need to come over to the house in London. We have parties.
3: Oh, no.
2: Priya can't catch a break. Tune in tonight from 9 for all the drama. Rihanna reportedly wants the songs on her upcoming 9th studio album to evoke the sound of Queen classics. According to a source, she has drawn inspiration from Freddie Mercury and has been listening to the band's catalogue while working on her next album. Moving along, Rosie O'Donnell is getting candid about her recent facelift and jokes that her move to Ireland may have played a part in it.
6: Well, people ask who the doctor is, but I tell them right away, you know. I'm like, you know, he's fantastic. Here's his number. It's kind of expensive. It was more expensive than any car I've ever purchased. But I had very big marionette lines from losing weight on Mounjaro for 3 years. I had this extra skin and these big lines, and people in Ireland are like, Rosie, are you all right, love? I'm like, why? You look so sad. I'm like, it's not me. It's my face. No, you look like you're unhappy. Are you all right, darling? Do you need a pint? We'll buy you a pint.
2: Her accent, I can't. Katie Price has revealed the one luxury item she can't live without.
7: Pillows. Because when I'm on the road a lot or aeroplanes or anything, I like a pillow because I can sleep anywhere and it's comfortable.
2: You just can't be a good pillow. The moment MCU fans have been waiting for is finally here. The first look at Robert Downey Jr. as Dr. Doom has arrived in the new Avengers Doomsday trailer.
8: I've fought with many warriors in my time. Far stronger than all of us put together, and they died. They died facing enemies and threats that scared me far less than this one.
2: Avengers Doomsday hits cinemas the 18th of December, so set your alarms. Elsewhere, Robbie Williams is feeling minty fresh because he says that what fell on his mic live on air in that viral moment at the World Cup final was not nose candy, as some speculated.
9: I'd like to apologise for the object that fell onto the microphone yesterday. It was deeply unprofessional and people worried about me, but it's okay because I have several more.
2: And finally, Olivia Colman has joined the cast of Only Murders in the Building season 6. And for more of the hottest trending stories, add Spin to your social feeds.
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0: 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It's Spin. Matthew here, soundtracking your late night cruise. We'll get Kingfisher on next. Irish music from Mayo in there as well. And a lady who's about to be the first female DJ ever to headline Dublin's Three Arena this October. She's on the way.
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mean, we don't have long to go now till Electric Picnic. 6 more weeks, refreshing Ticketmaster. It's the same thing, and not enough tickets to complete your request. I will keep going till the end. Somber on the main stage is a must-see. Here he is on

Cheers for the advice, Harry. Dance No More on Spin, summer's number one hit music station. Matthew Matthews moving aside, but as always, not leave you empty-handed. The hits continue into the early morning / late night with Taylor, Ray and Alex Warren all coming next. Have a good one.

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2: Hey, it's Shannon here. First up, Taylor Swift is yet again sending Swifties into a spiral. So if you didn't spot it yet, Tay-Tay has added red, green and purple background images on Spotify on specific songs, and fans are trying to crack the Easter eggs with one writing, "Okay, hear me out. Red, fourth album. Purple, Speak Now, third album. And dark green, Reputation, sixth album." So if you take all of the numbers, 4 plus 6 plus 3 equals 13, suggesting that her 13th album might be on the way. Honest to God, I can't keep up with all this maths. Aiden said, maybe turning for a girl that's not even in the villa, aka Jazz's sister Bella.
3: Oh, have a chat with me.
4: I'm the sister, you're the brother.
3: I know.
4: For some reason. A bombshell's coming to speak to my man.
5: And you and Jasmine are close?
3: Very close. Honestly, very close.
5: You need to come over to the house in London. We have parties.
3: Oh, no.
2: Priya can't catch a break. Tune in tonight from 9 for all the drama. Rihanna reportedly wants the songs on her upcoming 9th studio album to evoke the sound of Queen classics. According to a source, she has drawn inspiration from Freddie Mercury and has been listening to the band's catalogue while working on her next album. Moving along, Rosie O'Donnell is getting candid about her recent facelift and jokes that her move to Ireland may have played a part in it.
6: Well, people ask who the doctor is, but I tell them right away, you know. I'm like, you know, he's fantastic. Here's his number. It's kind of expensive. It was more expensive than any car I've ever purchased. But I had very big marionette lines from losing weight on Mounjaro for 3 years. I had this extra skin and these big lines. And people in Ireland are like, Rosie, are you all right, love? I'm like, why? You look so sad. I'm like, it's not me. It's my face. No, you look like you're unhappy. Are you all right, darling? Do you need a pint? We'll buy you a pint.
2: Her accent, I can't. Katie Price has revealed the one luxury item she can't live without.
7: Pillow. Because when I'm on the road a lot or aeroplanes or anything, I like a pillow because I can sleep anywhere and it's comfortable.
2: You just can't be a good pillow. The moment MCU fans have been waiting for is finally here. The first look at Robert Downey Jr. as Dr. Doom has arrived in the new Avengers Doomsday trailer.
8: I've fought with many warriors in my time. Far stronger than all of us put together, and they died. They died facing enemies and threats that scared me far less than this one.
2: Avengers Doomsday hits cinemas the 18th of December, so set your alarms. Elsewhere, Robbie Williams is feeling minty fresh because he says that what fell on his mic live on air in that viral moment at the World Cup final was not nose candy, as some speculated.
9: I'd like to apologise for the object that fell onto the microphone yesterday. It was deeply unprofessional and people worried about me, but it's okay because I had several more.
2: And finally, Olivia Colman has joined the cast of Only Murders in the Building season 6. And for more of the hottest trending stories, add Spin to your social feeds.

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1: Didn't come to watch you shake it, but now I'm hooked. Oh, baby. 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Puff, pass, puff. I pass that on, but I can't pass you. You'll take this mess. Could I please talk to you?
2: Okay.

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4: Hey, it's Shannon here. First up, Taylor Swift is yet again sending Swifties into a spiral. So if you didn't spot it yet, Tay-Tay has added red, green and purple background images on Spotify, on specific songs, and fans are trying to crack the Easter eggs with one writing, okay, hear me out, red, fourth album, purple, Speak Now, third album, and dark green, Reputation, sixth album. So if you take all of the numbers, 4 + 6 + 3 = 13, suggesting that her 13th album might be on the way. Honest to God, I can't keep up with all this maths. Aiden said, maybe turning for a girl that's not even in the villa, aka Jazz's sister Bella.
5: Oh, have a chat with me.
6: I'm the sister, you're the brother.
5: I know.
6: There's no reason. A bombshell's coming to speak to my man.
7: And you and Jasmine are close?
5: Very close. Honestly, very close.
7: You need to come over to the house in London. We have parties.
5: Oh, no.
4: Priya can't catch a break. Tune in tonight from 9 for all the drama. Rihanna reportedly wants the songs on her upcoming 9th studio album to evoke the sound of Queen classics. According to a source, she has drawn inspiration from Freddie Mercury and has been listening to the band's catalogue while working on her next album. Moving along, Rosie O'Donnell is getting candid about her recent facelift and jokes that her move to Ireland may have played a part in it.
8: Well, people ask who the doctor is, but I tell him right away, you know. I'm like, you know, he's fantastic. Here's his number. It's kind of expensive. It was more expensive than any car I've ever purchased. But I had very big marionette lines from losing weight on Monjaro for 3 years. I had this extra skin and these big lines. And people in Ireland are like, Rosie, are you all right, love? I'm like, why? You look so sad. I'm like, it's not me. It's my face. No, you look like you're unhappy. Are you all right, darling? Do you need a pint? We'll buy you a pint.
4: Her accent. I can't. Katie Price has revealed the one luxury item she can't live without.
9: Pillows. When I'm on the road a lot or aeroplanes or anything, I like a pillow because I can sleep anywhere and it's a comfort.
4: You just can't be a good pillow. The moment MCU fans have been waiting for is finally here. The first look at Robert Downey Jr. as Dr. Doom has arrived in the new Avengers Doomsday trailer.
10: I've fought with many warriors in my time. Far stronger than all of us put together, and they died. They died facing enemies and threats that scared me far less than this one.
4: Avengers Doomsday hits cinemas the 18th of December, so set your alarms. Elsewhere, Robbie Williams is feeling minty fresh because he says that what fell on his mic live on air in that viral moment at the World Cup final was not nose candy, as some speculated.
11: I'd like to apologise for the object that fell onto the microphone yesterday. It was deeply unprofessional and people worried about me, but it's okay because I had several more.
4: And finally, Olivia Colman has joined the cast of Only Murders in the Building season 6. And for more of the hottest trending stories, add Spin to your social feeds.

0: Hey, it's your ceiling vent, so I'm dripping. 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Yikes. 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Do we know if he's licensed, or does he just own a ladder?
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2: Hey, it's Shannon here. First up, Taylor Swift is yet again sending Swifties into a spiral. So if you didn't spot it yet, Tay-Tay has added red, green and purple background images on Spotify on specific songs, and fans are trying to crack the Easter eggs with one writing, "Okay, hear me out. Red, fourth album. Purple, Speak Now, third album. And dark green, Reputation, sixth album." So if you take all of the numbers, 4 + 6 + 3 = 13, suggesting that her 13th album might be on the way. Honest to God, I can't keep up with all this maths. Aiden's head may be turning for a girl that's not even in the villa, aka Jazz's sister Bella.
3: Oh, have a chat with me.
4: I'm the sister, you're the brother.
3: I know.
4: For some reason. A bombshell's coming to speak, my man.
5: And you and Jasmine are close?
3: Very close. Honestly, very close.
5: You need to come over to the house in London. We have parties.
3: Oh, no.
2: Oh, Priya can't catch a break. Tune in tonight from 9 for all the drama. Rihanna reportedly wants the songs on her upcoming 9th studio album to evoke the sound of Queen classics. According to a source, she has drawn inspiration from Freddie Mercury and has been listening to the band's catalogue while working on her next album. Moving along, Rosie O'Donnell is getting candid about her recent facelift and jokes that her move to Ireland may have played a part in it.
6: Well, people ask who the doctor is, but I tell him right away, you know. I'm like, you know, he's fantastic. Here's his number. It's kind of expensive. It was more expensive than any car I've ever purchased. But I had very big marionette lines from losing weight on Mounjaro for 3 years. I had this extra skin and these big lines, and people in Ireland are like, "Rosie, are you all right, love?" I'm like, "Why? You look so sad." I'm like, "It's not me, it's my face." "No, you look like you're unhappy. Are you all right, darling? Do you need a pint? We'll buy you a pint."
2: Her accent, I can't. Katie Price has revealed the one luxury item she can't live without.
7: Pillows. When I'm on the road a lot, or aeroplanes or anything, I like a pillow because I can sleep anywhere and it's a comfort.
2: You just can't be a good pillow. The moment MCU fans have been waiting for is finally here. The first look at Robert Downey Jr. as Dr. Doom has arrived in the new Avengers Doomsday trailer.
8: "I've fought with many warriors in my time. They're far stronger than all of us put together. And they died. They died facing enemies and threats that scared me far less than this one."
2: Avengers Doomsday hits cinemas the 18th of December, so set your alarms. Elsewhere, Robbie Williams is feeling minty fresh because he says that what fell on his mic live on air in that viral moment at the World Cup final was not nose candy, as some speculated.
9: "I'd like to apologise for the object that fell onto the microphone yesterday. It was deeply unprofessional and people worried about me, but it's okay because I had several more."
2: And finally, Olivia Colman has joined the cast of Only Murders in the Building Season 6. And for more of the hottest trending stories, add Spin to your social feeds.
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2: Hey, it's Shannon here. First up, Taylor Swift is yet again sending Swifties into a spiral. So if you didn't spot it yet, Tay-Tay has added red, green and purple background images on Spotify on specific songs, and fans are trying to crack the Easter eggs with one writing, "Okay, hear me out. Red, fourth album. Purple, Speak Now, third album. And dark green, Reputation, sixth album." So if you take all of the numbers, 4 plus 6 plus 3 equals 13, suggesting that her 13th album might be on the way. Honest to God, I can't keep up with all this maths. Aiden said, maybe turning for a girl that's not even in the villa, aka Jazz's sister Bella.
3: Oh, have a chat with me.
4: I'm the sister, you're the brother.
3: I know.
4: What's the reason? A bombshell's coming to speak, my man.
5: And you and Dad are very close?
3: Very close. Honestly, very close.
5: You need to come over to the house in London. We have parties.
3: Oh, no.
2: Priya can't catch a break. Tune in tonight from 9 for all the drama. Rihanna reportedly wants the songs on her upcoming 9th studio album to evoke the sound of Queen classics. According to a source, she has drawn inspiration from Freddie Mercury and has been listening to the band's catalogue while working on her next album. Moving along, Rosie O'Donnell is getting candid about her recent facelift and jokes that her move to Ireland may have played a part in it.
6: Well, people ask who the doctor is, but I tell them right away, you know? I'm like, you know, he's fantastic. Here's his number. It's kind of expensive. It was more expensive than any car I've ever purchased. But I had very big marionette lines from losing weight on Mounjaro for 3 years. I had this extra skin and these big lines, and people in Ireland are like, Rosie, are you all right, love? I'm like, why? You look so sad. I'm like, it's not me, it's my face. No, you look like you're unhappy. Are you all right, darling? Do you need a pint? We'll buy you a pint.
2: Her accent, I can't. Katy Price has revealed the one luxury item she can't live without.
7: Pillows. When I'm on the road a lot or aeroplanes or anything, I like a pillow because I sleep anywhere and it's a comfort.
2: You just can't be a good pillow. The moment MCU fans have been waiting for is finally here. The first look at Robert Downey Jr. as Dr. Doom has arrived in the new Avengers Doomsday trailer.
8: I've fought with many warriors in my time. Far stronger than all of us put together, and they died. They died facing enemies and threats that scared me far less than this one.
2: Avengers Doomsday hits cinemas the 18th of December, so set your alarms. Elsewhere, Robbie Williams is feeling minty fresh because he says that what fell on his mic live on air in that viral moment at the World Cup final was not nose candy, as some speculated.
9: I'd like to apologise for the object that fell onto the microphone yesterday. It was deeply unprofessional and people worried about me, but it's okay because I had several more.
2: And finally, Olivia Colman has joined the cast of Only Murders in the Building season 6. And for more of the hottest trending stories, add Spin to your social feeds.

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8: Here's what you need to know.
10: I'm Alex, here's what's happening. A Garda station in the Midlands had to be closed last night after two guards collapsed in the station. Emma, what do we know about this?
11: Well, it happened in Edenderry. The guards became unwell while sorting out vape products taken during an investigation yesterday. Both have been taken to hospital where they remain and we don't know their condition, but the station is sealed off with Gardaí from Tullamore covering the town.
10: Okay, Emma, thanks. Taoiseach's in Ukraine, meanwhile, for today for our meetings with the country's leaders. Emily's in the capital, Kyiv, for us as well.
12: While in the city of Kyiv, Micheál Martin will also visit the Ukrainian parliament. He'll visit civilian areas in Kyiv damaged by Russia's recent attacks, meet with international organisations and charities providing assistance to those impacted by the attacks, which are supported by Irish funding, and meet with members of the Irish community in the city.
10: Iran's warned America it will target infrastructure linked to the US if Washington strikes first. Donald Trump's threatened to hit Iranian bridges and power stations every time a ship is attacked in the Strait of Hormuz. Sky's James Matthews with more on this.
13: Trump issuing threats, not for the first time, but of course they don't seem to land in Tehran the way he would like. The Iranians still very much demonstrating the ability and intent to kill Americans.
10: It's day four of wildfires on Slievenamon in County Tipperary. We've been speaking to Neil. He's flying helicopters above and dropping water on the fire.
14: The wind direction could change. You could have smoke basically getting in the way of your line, your run-in line. And then, as I said, the aircraft performance is also a consideration.
10: The Irish Air Corps has been helping Tipperary Fire and Rescue with the efforts as locals have been concerned about where it will head next. Sinn Féin says the government should tackle the cost of living properly in the budget this year. We got a sneak peek into what will be spent by the government next year, and it's less than what was spent this year. Sinn Féin's Piers Doherty says the government should invest in public services.
15: This is a government that doesn't understand the pressures that ordinary workers and families are under, whether it is health or education, or indeed the depth of the housing crisis and the fact that there's a whole generation locked out of home ownership.
10: And a documentary about Lily Allen's coming to Prime Video after the success of West End Girl. It'll chart her journey from becoming Queen of MySpace to one of Britain's biggest pop stars.
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10: Bohemians have beaten Cosman's side Ballycanny in the first leg of the Conference League qualifiers last night. They have a 2-1 lead heading to Kosovo next week. Ross Tierney with the 90th minute goal.
18: Yeah, obviously we knew going into the game it's the last European game, so we wanted to make sure we came away with the win. I think first half we actually played well. They probably got the penalty against them on play.
10: Two more League of Ireland clubs are in Conference League action this evening. Derry City are away to Rijeka in the second qualifying round. Shelburne welcome Kalju of Estonia to Talca Park, both 7:45. Arsenal will be without William Saliba for an extended period after the France defender returned from the World Cup with a back injury. Premier League champions say he won't need surgery, but he did help France reach the semi-finals in the US. Download the Goal.app now, your new home for Off the Ball.
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19: With Air Nav Ireland. Clear skies ahead. That's the forecast. Find your career at airnav.ie.
10: Still mild, no rain around. I
17: just woke up. Spin's on.
19: You've got Ed and Valerie in the morning. Come on.
17: Spin's fully charged with Ed and Valerie.
10: Hello. Oh, it's so good. It's Thursday.
20: I can't believe it. Yes, I can. Today's Thursday, tomorrow's Friday, then we've got the weekend, baby.
10: Is it weird to say it's Thursday, but I have that Friday feeling?
20: I do too. Do you feel you chirp as the week goes on? Like you seen me come in the doors this morning. Good morning, Ed. You were like, wow.
10: Yeah, I was like, energy. Whoa.
20: Yeah, the energy goes up. Even
10: too
20: though
10: much energy.
20: I'm operating on 3 hours sleep, hopes and dreams.
10: Wow, well, were you partying last night?
20: No, I couldn't sleep. I was like literally in the bed stiff. Please, go sleep, go sleep, go sleep, counting sheep.
10: That's mad.
20: Yeah.
10: There's nothing worse. There's nothing worse than that. And you're looking at the clock.
20: Yeah,
10: literally. And you're like, will I just come in?
20: Later, well, I'm not that bad now coming in at 2 in the morning. No, thanks.
10: I don't think anyone is that bad.
20: No way.
10: All right, look, kicking off the show this morning, Bruno Mars. I just.

0: That's Role Model. It's called High Hopes 3000 on Spin. It's 12 minutes past 7, guys. Good morning. Now, do you watch Gogglebox?
1: Love.
0: Both of them, UK and Ireland?
1: I love both.
0: Do you?
1: Love both, yeah. I'm not going to lie, throw it out there. I think I'd love to be on it.
0: Hello, perfect timing. They're looking for people.
1: Stop.
0: I swear, that's what I was about to say. Gogglebox Ireland, they're looking for new recruits.
1: Are they?
0: Yeah.
1: Oh God, I wish you didn't say that out loud now.
0: Yeah.
1: I'd love it.
0: They're looking for just new people to sit in the sofa, like whatever it is, couples, families, whoever, friends, whatever it is. You'd be good, so you'd love it.
1: Oh my God. So like, I wonder what the process would be. I would love to do it. I feel like I would be entertaining in watching telly.
0: Okay, I have a good question for you.
1: Okay.
0: So obviously you can't sit there alone because that's very boring to just one person. How many would you have on the couch? Who would you have with you? Because you can mix it up. Some people have the whole family. Some people just pick certain people. They might have an aunt or a friend or whatever. Like, what would your vibe be, do you think?
1: Oh, God.
0: Who would give us the entertainment? It doesn't mean you love them any less now. It was just like, who would give a good commentary there now for a TV show?
1: Oh. And they normally do families, do they?
0: No, they don't. Like, it's really mixed. Sure.
1: Oh, is it?
0: It is, yeah.
1: No, I thought they'd be all families.
0: No, there's a bunch of friends sometimes and...
1: Oh, true. There is.
0: You know?
1: Ooh, okay. So I'd have definitely Owen because he is hilarious. When we're both watching telly, I think we're quite hilarious.
0: Okay, this is your other half.
1: My other half. Now, I'm wondering though, if we brought in any more, would it ruin our mix?
0: Okay, that's fair. And that's not shady. I hear you.
1: Do you
0: got
1: get
0: your own
1: me?
0: Thing going on.
1: We do. And I feel like we do have a good dynamic. We'd be quite funny, I think, watching TV together. People watching us watch TV.
0: Yes.
1: If I wanted to bring madness into the mix.
0: Okay, go on.
1: Madness, but I feel like I would be sitting there then on tether hooks. I'd bring my father in.
0: Oh, right.
1: Yeah, like he would have... your side, but also he would be that type of person you're like, oh my God, did he just say that?
0: Oh, he's going to get us cancelled.
1: That's the problem. So maybe I just keep it to me and my better half.
0: Yeah, no, you don't want to get cancelled. Imagine being on the couch and they're like, episode 2, they've been cancelled.
1: Fired. Yeah, actually, no, Dad, if you're listening, you're not coming.
0: Some episodes and some families would have like a house pet or something like that. Would you have any other thing going on?
1: No, I couldn't because I have a dog, Teddy, but I promise you, Ed, the dog is crazy. Cracked.
0: Okay.
1: Cracked.
0: But that'd be great TV.
1: Cracked. He is cracked. So I think he would be very distracting. He wouldn't like be one of those dogs now that would sit so lovely on the mat. Do you get me? He's jumping up. He's like Donkey out of Shrek. Pick me.
0: I think that's great TV because you have to be memorable. So can you imagine us watching Eve like that flipping dog again? He's tearing a cushion apart.
1: Yeah, yeah. You know? I would be literally like, Teddy, get off the cushion. And I think he would do more than tearing the cushion. He's that type of dog. Like,
0: getting jiggy with it.
1: Getting jiggy with it. Who would you have?
0: Oh, do you know what I have to say? Like, my mother is gas. And she's a proper telly watcher. And she's
1: got
0: opinions and everything. And she watches a bunch of everything. Like, my mother, lads, is... I won't say her age, actually. But she, like, loves, like, Love Island. She loves Big Brother.
1: Oh, I want to watch TV with your mother.
0: She used to watch The Only Way is Essex, but she stopped watching it when Mark Rice left. Do you remember Mark Rice?
1: Yes.
0: She stopped watching it when he was gone. She loves, like, Judge Judy. Like,
1: love Judge Judy.
0: She watches everything. I think she'd be great. And honestly, her opinions are gas.
1: Okay, I love that. And they're gas but not get you cancelled.
0: They wouldn't get us cancelled, but I think like...
1: You might have to rein her in.
0: You might have a couple of snowflakes that might be like, oh, I can't believe she said that about your one's dress on Strictly Come Dancing. Do you know what I mean?
1: I love that.
0: She might be like, watch your one there and her boobs are flopping out. You know, like it could be something like that. You know, you're like,
1: Yeah, I love that.
0: Yeah.
1: I think I want to watch TV with your mother.
0: I'm here for it. Anyway, look, they are looking for people. So guys, if you do want...

0: To play, check it out. Just go search for Gogglebox Ireland applications. You'll find it there.
1: Maybe, sure. I will.
0: Yeah, good luck.
1: Maybe you'll see me on your TVs real soon.
0: I'll be watching.
1: I don't think they'd pick me though. I wouldn't be as. I don't
0: you
1: know.
0: You never know. Sure, they're looking for all sorts. You don't know.
1: Okay, maybe I'll have a look at the application form.
0: There was once upon a time a member of our Bauer family. This is like the wider radio station network that was on Gogglebox.
1: You are kidding me.
0: Yeah, she no longer works for the company now, Kate. But yeah, she was.
1: I never knew that.
0: Uh-huh. Tipperary person.
1: Are you going to tell me?
0: She knows who she is. Here's Gracie Abrams. Look at my life. It's spin.

0: Do it. Do it.
1: I can't believe you want me to do it.
0: Do it. Do it.
1: He wants me to go on Gogglebox. We're after, like, I'm after opening the link just to have a look. Just to have a look.
0: That's a start.
1: Just to have a look. But, like, I know nothing about the process of it, of like, I don't know.
0: You figure it out, though.
1: As you go.
0: You figure it out. Come on.
1: Imagine Owen waking this morning being like, what?
0: Guys. What? Well, I know, yeah, he hasn't agreed to it, but who cares? Just put him forward.
1: What do you know about it, though?
0: I know very little. I know very little. I know that you'd be great at it. What do I know about it? So, okay. So, I've heard that they supply you with food.
1: Oh! I mean...
0: I've heard that they give you, like, allowance for, like, takeaway or food or whatever. That's why you see them and they're always eating. Did you ever notice that? Now, again... Please, guys, do not take what I'm saying as gospel or fact.
1: He heard.
0: I heard.
1: Rumor has it
0: that, yeah, you get like vouchers or whatever and they'll supply you with takeaway. So you choose what you want on the table in front of you and you can be eating away and snacking and stuff like that. I also heard that allegedly, apparently, when they're filming, because I think they film like across a day or two. So it's not what we see on telly. So, for example, the Love Island final. We'll just say, take that for example. That is a live event, so you could possibly be watching that live. But if it's like a movie or something like that, they will just show you. You're not going to sit there and watch a whole 2.5 hours of the film. But what they do is apparently they show you like the best bit or a very sort of like big scene in the movie. Do you get me?
1: Okay.
0: And they get your commentary on that and then cut. And then move on. We're moving on then to the next thing.
1: Okay.
0: So you're not actually sitting there like
1: watching
0: real
1: a whole
0: time,
1: movie.
0: Watching a whole movie, watching the news at 9 o'clock, watching that whole episode of EastEnders. What, you know. But I'd say you'd want to be fairly knowledgeable on your stuff though. Do you know what I mean?
1: I'm okay with TV. I am. Owen, on the other hand, expert.
0: Oh, really?
1: Very good with TV. Very good with actors. Very good with names of actors. So I could lean on him a bit. I'd be so worried about the sitting room. Do you know, like, oh, because like you see, like their cups are so fancy and they're, do you know, oh, you'd have to do up the sitting room, wouldn't you?
0: Well,
1: you would.
0: Let's just keep it a bit tidy. I wouldn't have to do it up. Like
1: I wouldn't say my sitting room is bad now. I'm making out my sitting room to be bad. It's quite nice. Do you think I should do it?
0: Yeah, I do, honestly. Lads, what do we think? Should Katie just at least apply? I mean, at the end of the day, an application doesn't mean nothing until you go forward. Give it a go.
1: Why don't you do it? Why don't we do it?
0: I'd be too self-conscious.
1: Would you?
0: Yeah, I would.
1: I think
0: yeah.
1: That would be big for me too.
0: I'd be sitting on the couch. I'd be standing behind the couch.
1: Oh, eh.
0: I would just see my head behind the back of the sofa.
1: Stop.
0: Or I'd have like a pile of cushions in front of me. They'd be like, why is your man sitting?
1: I used to do that
0: with
1: too.
0: A pile of cushions on
1: oh,
0: top
1: every
0: of
1: time I sat down on the couch, I'd pull a cushion on my stomach.
0: And then I wouldn't eat because I'd be like, oh, they're going to be.
1: Judging what I'm
0: look
1: eating.
0: Look at him like the fatty there eating another full pizza. Eh. I couldn't do it to myself, no.
1: But maybe it would be a growth thing for you.
0: No.
1: It'd be a growth thing to make you get out of that frame of mind.
0: No, I think I'd be like, okay, guys, I'm only going on it. Can you just film me from the shoulders up? They'd be like, where's his couch? No, this is definitely a you thing.
1: Okay, we'll see. How about we'll see?
0: Best of luck, anyway. If you do apply, good luck.
1: Best of luck. He's signing me up as we speak.
0: Toodles. All right, lads, here's Olivia Rodrigo. It is a stupid song on a spin. Good morning to you.

0: It is the throwback track. Damn, that was my supposed to be my cool voice.
1: It was good.
0: If you want to win an end of the month prize for just taking part in voting a two-night midweek family break at Newtown Park Hotel in Wexford, it includes two nights for two adults for two kids under 12 with accommodation in a spacious family room, breakfast each morning and a game of mini golf. All you got to do this morning is vote for me or Ed on the throwback track.
1: Okay, so I've gone for a song that I just love. I think it's a lovely song. And also, I was driving into work today, and as I just hit the motorway, guys, the sun was rising behind me. Beautiful orange sunrise. And I genuinely was like, what a lovely morning. And I just felt like this song would be a lovely morning to go along with that lovely sunrise. That's
0: okay.
1: It.
0: Okay. So this morning I have picked a song that I was in love with simply because I was absolutely in love with it. This song is one of those songs that you can sing along to. There's a meaning behind it and it was massive back 10 years ago.
1: Okay. Two very different songs now, lads. Which one are we vibing to? Here's mine.

0: like to hear this track in full. One Republic and I Lived. Just drop me a text. Text Ed 087-710-203. It's a nice song, isn't it? Come on.
1: It's unreal.
0: Come on, let's
1: vote. It's unreal.
0: Well, thanks, Katie. All right, or you can vote for Katie's, which I have to say, I actually really like this song.
1: Yeah, what's going on?
0: Do we want to swap?
1: So this morning I went for this one. It is one of those driving in the car, it hits emotions. It is Duke Dumont, Ocean Drive.

0: So if you would like to hear this in full, text Katie to 087-7102-103. It is such a good one, but I'm not going to lie, Ed. If I could vote for your song this morning, I would.
1: Oh!
0: Ed blew me away this morning with his song choice, and I don't even think he knows why. The song, I'm a Girl, about a meaning behind a song, right? The nice. Words behind a song. So if you didn't know, and if our listeners this morning didn't know, One Republic I Lived was written for the cystic fibrosis community.
1: Oh, I did not know that.
0: If you listen to the words of this song, it's heart-wrenching. So if anyone doesn't know, my son has cystic fibrosis. This song means everything to me and more. And it's so strange that Ed has picked this morning. I felt like it was a bit of a sign.
1: Okay.
0: I really did. This song is everything. So if Ed wins this morning, I want you to listen to the words of One Republic I Lived. So strangely, we've picked songs this morning that we want to switch. Like, Ed loves my song.
1: I do love your song, but I love my song too, so no, I'm happy for you to vote for Ed.
0: Yeah, it's crazy. And I wanted to win this morning. Can I just say that? I really did, because I'm on three in a row. I wanted a fourth this morning.
1: Yep.
0: But a little bit of me is like, this song is beautiful.
1: Okay, I think let's just call it here, guys.
0: Yeah, it's
1: winner.
0: Up to you this morning.
1: What?
0: It's up to them this morning, to be fair.
1: Oh, I thought we were just crowning me a winner.
0: No, it's up to them this morning.
1: So she's still competitive, even after all of that.
0: Damn.
2: 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I'm on the way from 10 with Burger King. And I'll be pressing play on the most amount of hit music all day while you work.

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16: I'm Alex. Here's what's happening. A Garda station in the Midlands had to be closed last night after two guards collapsed in the station. Emma, what do we know about this?
17: Well, it happened in Edenderry. The guards became unwell while sorting out vape products taken during an investigation yesterday. Both have been taken to hospital where they remain and we don't know their condition, but the station is sealed off with Gardaí from Tullamore covering the town.
16: Okay, Emma, thanks. Satishuk's in Ukraine, meanwhile, for today for meetings with the country's leaders. Emily's in the capital, Kyiv, for us as well.
18: While in the city of Kyiv, Micheál Martin will also visit the Ukrainian parliament. He'll visit civilian areas in Kyiv damaged by Russia's recent attacks, meet with international organisations and charities providing assistance to those impacted by the attacks, which are supported by Irish funding, and meet with members of the Irish community in the city.
16: Iran's warned America it will target infrastructure linked to the US if Washington strikes first. Donald Trump's threatened to hit Iranian bridges and power stations every time a ship is attacked in the Strait of Hormuz. Sky's James Matthews with more on this.
19: Trump issuing threats, not for the first time, but of course they don't seem to land in Tehran the way he would like. The Iranians still very much demonstrating the ability and intent to kill Americans.
16: It's day four of wildfires on Slievenamon in County Tipperary. We've been speaking to Neil. He's flying helicopters above and dropping water on the fire.
20: The wind direction could change. You could have smoke basically getting in the way of your line, your run-in line. And then, as I said, the aircraft performance is also a consideration.
16: The Irish Air Corps has been helping Tipperary Fire and Rescue with the efforts as locals have been concerned about where it will head next. Sinn Féin says the government should tackle the cost of living properly in the budget this year. We got a sneak peek into what will be spent by the government next year, and it's less than what was spent this year. Sinn Féin's Piers Doherty says the government should invest in public services.
21: This is a government that doesn't understand the pressures that ordinary workers and families are under, whether it is health or education, or indeed the depth of the housing crisis and the fact that there's a whole generation locked out of home ownership.
16: And a documentary about Lily Allen's coming to Prime Video after the success of West End Girl. It'll chart her journey from becoming Queen of MySpace to one of Britain's biggest pop stars.

0: To be fair, we like both our songs. We had two good songs. I think we're happy either way here this morning.
1: I totally agree.
0: So I went for One Republic and a track called I Lived.
1: I love it. And I went for Duke Dumont, Ocean Drive.
0: The results are in. And today's champion is...
2: Today's throwback track champion is... Ed.
1: Yes!
0: Finally.
1: Now let's go have a cry together.
0: Okay, I need to listen to the words
1: I want you to listen to the words. Listen to the words, everyone.

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1: Like reggae?
0: Sure.
1: Or a sea shanty?
0: If that's your thing.
1: Or pirate metal.
0: This boat trip is going to be interesting.
2: Don't you love it? Oh, it's so good!
0: It feels good to be Boatyou. It feels good to Geico.
3: Do you know what I need after that? And that's no disrespect to the song. I need a bit of crack now.
4: Yeah, we need a bit of crack. We want someone this morning, okay?
3: A bit of crack.
4: We want you to make us giggle, okay? And for that, we'll give you 1,000 euro if you win.
3: I was going to say, if you have to win now, not if you make us giggle.
4: You have to win. Of course you have
3: Come
4: to win.
3: Come on, tell us a joke and win 1,000 euro. It doesn't work like that.
4: Imagine our boss reaching out to us later.
3: It was a funny joke.
4: It was funny.
3: No, lads, look, if you fancy playing, all right, 1,000 euro is up for grabs. But also, we cannot forget about that 100 euro Just Eat voucher that will be given away tomorrow. Somebody that plays, anybody that plays, one of you will win that.
4: Yeah, we want the crack. Come on and have the crack with us. And I think I'm on questions today, aren't I?
3: I can't remember.
4: I think
3: probably
4: I am.
3: Probably easy. Sure, she asks all the easy ones. It's true.
4: I am on today.
3: Are you? Great.
4: Yeah, I am.
3: Lads, you're probably almost nearly guaranteed to win.
4: Don't tell my boss.
3: All right, good luck, lads. 54321 and your details, please, to our number 087 7102103. All right, here's Olivia Dean this morning. It's So Easy to Fall in Love on Spin.

0: Florence Road, hanging out to dry on Spin. It is 7:54, guys. On the way, 5-4-3-2-1. 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
4: Good morning. In Limerick, St. Essence Road southbound is a queue from the Ballykeith roundabout to the hospital. Corby Road inbound is slow from at Lunkert Bridge to the Mill Road, and there's some congestion on the Newport Road inbound approaching the Mackie roundabout.
1: Here's what you need to know.
4: I'm Alex, here's what's happening. A Garda station in the Midlands had to be closed last night after two guards collapsed in the station. Emma, what do we know about this?
5: Well, it happened in Edenderry. The guards became unwell while sorting out vape products taken during an investigation yesterday. Both have been taken to hospital where they remain, and we don't know their condition, but the station is sealed off with Gardaí from Tullamore covering the town.
4: Thanks, Emma. Meanwhile, the Taoiseach's in Ukraine today for meetings with the country's leaders. Emily's in Kyiv for us.
6: While in the city of Kyiv, Micheál Martin will also visit the Ukrainian parliament. He'll visit civilian areas in Kyiv damaged by Russia's recent attacks, meet with international organisations and charities providing assistance to those impacted by the attacks, which are supported by Irish funding, and meet with members of the Irish community in the city.
4: Iran's warned America it will target infrastructure linked to the US if Washington strikes first. Donald Trump's threatened to hit Iranian bridges and power stations every time a ship is attacked in the Strait of Hormuz. Sky's James Matthews has more.
7: Trump issuing threats, not for the first time, but of course they don't seem to land in Tehran the way he would like. The Iranians still very much demonstrating the ability and intent to kill Americans.
4: Homes near Slievenamon in Tipperary could be at risk of fire if the wind changes. Videos online show locals directing animals away from the fire as they worry about the safety of their homes. Air Corps pilot Neil Dunn's been dropping water from above.
8: The wind direction could change. You could have smoke basically getting in the way of your line, your run-in line. And then, as I said, the aircraft performance is also a consideration.
4: Sinn Féin says the government should tackle the cost of living properly in the budget this year. We got a sneak peek into what will be spent by the government next year, and it's less than what was spent this year. Sinn Féin's Piers Doherty says the government should invest in public services.
9: This is a government that doesn't understand the pressures that ordinary workers and families are under, whether it is health or education or indeed the depth of the housing crisis and the fact that there's a whole generation locked out of home ownership.
4: And Gen Z are more adventurous when it comes to cheese. 60% say they'll try something stronger than a mild cheddar compared to 40% for older generations. Mature cheddar, mozzarella and mild cheddar are among the favourites.
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4: Bohemians have beaten Cosman side Balkany in the first leg of the Conference League qualifiers last night. They have a 2-1 lead heading to Kosovo next week. Ross Tierney with the 90th minute goal.
11: Yeah, obviously we knew going into the game it's the last European game, so we wanted to make sure we came away with the win. I think first half we actually played well. They probably got the penalty against them on play.
4: Two more League of Ireland clubs are in Conference League action this evening. Derry City are away to Rijeka in the second qualifying round. Shelburne welcome Kalju of Estonia to Talca Park, both at 7:45. Arsenal will be without William Saliba for an extended period after the France defender returned from the World Cup with a back injury. Premier League champions say he won't need surgery, but he did help France reach the semi-finals in the US. Download the Goal.app app now, your new home for Off the Ball.
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3: Hello, hello, hello. Good morning, guys. It is Ed and Katie in for Valerie. What's the crack?
15: 8:04 already. I just played 5-4-3-2-1 with Ed and he won.
3: Sorry, we should explain off air.
15: Off air?
3: I didn't win 1,000 euro.
15: Oh, no, he didn't.
3: She didn't give me nothing. Actually, she gave me abuse. You know what she did give me? She's like, you could have been quicker. But that's what she gave me, abuse.
15: And he won. He won. He won in the clock time. But you are brilliant at trivia games.
3: Do you think?
15: I do. I feel like you're a pure gamesman. Whereas I panicked. We won't even talk about what I did when you challenged me.
3: Listen, I don't want to sound cocky or anything, but anytime I watch The Chase...
15: Oh, I'd say you win.
3: My mother did be saying you should go on that some night.
15: So why aren't you, since you're shoving me on Gogglebox? I think you should go and apply to be on a show.
3: But you know what it is? This sounds so stupid to say. I'm not actually that smart, but it's instinct.
15: You are.
3: No, it's like I feel like I'm drawn to like C, and then suddenly it's C, and I'm like, I was right, it was C.
15: Do you know what it is? It's the psychic in you.
3: Stop! No, oh my God, the cards. The cards. Right. Here's Slater. It's Dance on Spin, guys. 5 for 3, 2, 1, though. It is on the way. If you want to win €1,000, send us a little text.

0: That's later. It is Dance on Spin. Good morning, guys. What is the crack? All right, look, let's see if we can give away a grand today. It's time to play.
1: 5, 4, 3, 2, 1.
0: Playing 5, 4, 3, 2, 1 this morning. It's Patrick. Patrick, good morning.
2: Good morning, guys. How are you?
0: We're all right, Patrick. And yourself, what are you up to this morning?
2: Just getting ready for work now.
0: Go on, Patrick. Can I guess what you do for work?
2: Go on.
0: You're a tricky one to
3: He's psychic reading, you know, Patrick.
0: You're a tricky one, Patrick. I feel like you deal with customers on a daily basis.
2: Wrong.
0: Sugar!
3: Put away those cards, Edge. Get over it.
0: Do you work, what do you do?
2: I work in the agency. Oh. Not customer face.
0: Fair enough.
3: Oh.
0: Fair enough. It's an important job you do, Patrick.
2: It is.
0: And we're very grateful for it. You don't get paid half enough, Patrick, so we're hoping to give you €1,000 today.
2: To top it up there a bit.
0: Yeah, let's try that. Katie, you got the questions.
3: I'm on the questions, Patrick. Best of luck.
2: Cheers.
0: Alrighty, let's get in the zone because 30 seconds are loaded on the clock. We got 5 questions and your time starts now!
3: Name 5 reasons you could be sad.
2: Death, late for work, missed, ran out of petrol, have no money, no friends.
3: Name 4 types of dogs.
2: Chihuahua, King Charles, Cockapoo, Poodle.
3: Name 3 things that make you happy.
2: My wife, my children, and my family.
3: Name 2 movies starring Matthew McConaughey.
2: Oh, Jesus.
3: Oh! You got the furthest this week, Patrick. The furthest this week. You were literally 2 questions away from winning €1,000, but you could still possibly win a €100 Just Eat voucher tomorrow.
2: How bad?
3: They weren't bad questions.
0: Fair play. Oh.
2: No, they weren't.
3: They weren't like, I was weak though at the ones that made you sad.
0: I was too. No friends, no money. You sound miserable. No money, everyone's dying. Yeah. It's like,
3: Patrick, honestly though, you have cheered us up this morning. It's what we needed. You are going into the draw to win €100 Just Eat voucher. Keep that phone on standby. We could be calling you tomorrow.
2: Perfect. Cheers, guys.
3: Thanks, have a good
0: Patrick.
3: One.
0: Turn that frown upside down now. All right, lads, look, if you want to play tomorrow, you can text 54321 and your details to our number 0877 102 103. Here's Niall Horan. Tastes so good. Spin.

0: Jack Harlow. It's called Loving On Me on Spin. Good morning, guys.
1: It is my favourite song. I love that song.
0: Do you?
1: Oh, yeah.
0: Oh, I'm very,
1: a killer, baby.
0: We have very different tastes
1: in
0: music.
1: I'll choke you, but I love it. Nah. Love it. Nah. Love it.
0: Muck.
1: Okay, Ed. Judgy much? Anywho, if you didn't know, HB is 100 years this year, and we're mad to celebrate. We're transporting you through 100 years of Ireland's most iconic ice cream moments, from the original Hazelbrook Farm beginnings to today's freezer favourites like Iceberg, Brunch, Twister, and so much more. Every Thursday on the show, we are giving you the chance to win €100 hard cash.
0: Yes, how do you do it? Well, you got to play a little game with us, all right? So what we got is we got a nostalgic montage featuring a throwback to movie clips, pop culture moments, iconic moments in history, songs from a specific year. So all of these are the same year. You have to guess the year that these moments happened. Okay, shall we do it?
1: We sure.
0: Yeah, what?
1: What was that? Oh my gosh, my brain just stopped working. It was the microphone, Ed. It went all weird.
0: Give it a bang there. Oh, you're back now. Right, lads. Hey, come here. You sound like you could be part of this movie. Because first up is this.
2: Harry Potter is dead. And now is the time to declare yourself. Come forward and join us or die.
0: Sorry, I've never seen Harry Potter. I don't know if that's a spoiler or not.
1: Sorry, you what? You've never seen Harry Potter?
0: Sorry, no. Is Any Harry Potter them? Dead? Don't tell me. I don't want to know.
1: But sure, you've never watched them. Have you ever watched any of them?
0: No, not really. I was forced to kind of watch the first one. I never really got into it.
1: Go home and watch Harry Potter.
0: Okay, well anyway, apparently Harry Potter is dead in this clip.
1: Oh my god, just spoiler. Relax.
0: But everyone. I don't know if he is dead or not. I don't know what happens at
1: We're
0: the
1: guessing
0: end.
1: The year, Ed.
0: Yeah, that's true. Yeah. Another moment happened. This happened.
3: Now the president-elect, Michael D. Higgins.
4: Well, you should get a harness this, a greeny corner thought. It's me and Lana Week as a Gwale, Rina de Lanacas, Agassa Fuiren.
0: Stunning, whatever he said. And then this happens.
5: Every day I'm shuffling.
0: Oh! What? Woo! Great year for music.
1: That was unreal. Every day I'm shuffling.
0: So, what's the year, guys? What is the year?
1: I nearly said the year.
0: Don't say the year. What is the year? Text us the year and your details, all right? Tell us who you are, where you're from, send in your email address, and one of you will get €100 this morning for just doing that.
1: €100 cash, yes, please.
0: Easy peasy. Here's Becky Hill this morning. More, more, more. It's Spin.

0: Becky Hill. That was more. It is 8:22. We were giving you the chance to win €100 hard cash, all thanks to HB. They're celebrating 100 years this year. So we have someone on the line, I believe.
1: Austin, how are we getting on? Austin.
2: Yep.
1: Oh, nice of you to join us eventually, Austin. What's going on?
2: Nothing much, Noah.
1: Good stuff. I'd say, come here, turn on the radio there in the background, because what happens is when it's live, there's a bit of a delay and, you know, we get into trouble. So, Austin, talk to us. What's going on this morning? What are you up to? Are you on the way to work? What's happening?
2: I'm just on the way to work now, yeah.
1: That's the job.
0: What part of the country are you in, Austin?
2: Clare. I'm just heading to Innes.
0: Oh! Love a bit of Clare, I do. Lynch. Nice spot. Favourite beach is down there, White Strand.
2: Nice.
0: It is, to be fair.
1: How did you understand that?
0: He said it's a nice spot. It's nice down there.
1: Sorry, I heard it was nice. Austin, the line is crackling, so we need to get confirmation of your answer, okay? So we did play you some various moments from movies and music and pop culture references, so let's just take a listen to one of them.
3: Harry Potter is dead! And now is the time to declare yourself. Come forward and join us. Or die.
1: That was one moment. Here's a bunch of songs.

0: All right, there's just some moments, but what was the year? Like, give us the Katy Perry Firework, great song. What year?
1: 2011.
0: 2011 is what we have in front of us. It's the correct answer. Well done!
2: Woo! 100 euro, Austin, on your way to work. Not a bad Thursday morning.
1: No, she's a nice Thursday morning.
0: Yeah. Come here, I don't know many Austins in my life.
2: Your name, I know Austin Powers.
1: No, I don't like going by that.
0: Can you imagine? Groovy, baby. Yeah, baby. Yeah.
2: Yeah, baby. Yeah.
0: Please don't tell us you were named after Austin Powers. What?
1: I've always been called that.
2: Oh. Warrior.
1: Yeah.
2: Do you remember the movie? Are you from that era?
1: I've watched a few of them, like, but I haven't watched them in years.
2: Mm. And we're going to take over the world with Mini-Me.
0: Do you look anything like Austin Powers?
1: Sorry,
0: do you look like him?
1: No.
0: Oh God, no.
2: Thank God. Thank God, says you. Thank God, no.
0: All right, Austin, 100 quid is yours. All thanks to HB celebrating 100 years. And we are also mad to celebrate with him. Fair play. Congratulations.
1: All good. Thank you very much for that. Thank you.
2: Thanks for listening to the show, Austin. Enjoy the rest of your day.
0: All righty, guys. There you go. Fair play to Austin. I'm sweating. We need to turn on the air, can?
2: It's on. It's not on.
0: What we need is ice cream. That's what
2: yeah,
0: I need.
2: Yeah, please, we want an ice cream.
0: HB, if you're listening.
2: I'd eat an old brunch now.
0: Absolutely. On the way, Jazzy, Chris Lorenzo, Invisible plays next.
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19: I'm Alex, here's what's happening. A Garda station in the Midlands had to be closed last night after two guards collapsed in the station. Emma, what do we know about this?
20: Well, it happened in Edenderry. The guards became unwell while sorting out vape products taken during an investigation yesterday. Both have been taken to hospital where they remain and we don't know their condition, but the station is sealed off with Gardaí from Tullamore covering the town.
19: Thanks, Emma. Meanwhile, the Taoiseach's in Ukraine today for meetings with the country's leaders. Emily's in Kyiv for us.
21: While in the city of Kyiv, Micheál Martin will also visit the Ukrainian parliament. He'll visit civilian areas in Kyiv damaged by Russia's recent attacks, meet with international organisations and charities providing assistance to those impacted by the attacks, which are supported by Irish funding, and meet with members of the Irish community in the city.
19: Iran's warned America it will target infrastructure linked to the US if Washington strikes first. Donald Trump's threatened to hit Iranian bridges and power stations every time a ship is attacked in the Strait of Hormuz. Sky's James Matthews has more.
22: Trump issuing threats, not for the first time, but of course they don't seem to land in Tehran.
1: the way he would like the Iranians. Still very much demonstrating the ability and intent to kill Americans.
19: Homes near Slievenamon in Tipperary could be at risk of fire if the wind changes. Videos online show locals directing animals away from the fire as they worry about the safety of their homes. Air Corps pilot Neil Dunn's been dropping water from above.
2: The wind direction could change. You could have smoke basically getting in the way of your line, your run-in line. And then, as I said, the aircraft performance is also a consideration.
19: Sinn Féin says the government should tackle the cost of living properly in the budget this year. We got a sneak peek into what will be spent by the government next year, and it's less than what was spent this year. Sinn Féin's Piers Doherty says the government should invest in public services.
22: This is a government that doesn't understand the pressures that ordinary workers and families are under, whether it is health or education, or indeed the depth of the housing crisis and the fact that there's a whole generation locked out of home ownership.
19: And Gen Z are more adventurous when it comes to cheese. 60% say they'll try something stronger than a mild cheddar, compared to 40% for older generations. Mature cheddar, mozzarella and mild cheddar are among the favourites.

0: Jazzy Chris Lorenzo. It's called Invisible on Spin. And guys, we got some good news to share with you.
1: Yes, we do. You've heard it all over Spin socials. Fitzy was chatting about it on Drive yesterday. Drum roll.
0: Spin Southwest is teaming up with Killarney Racecourse for a brand new student event in Kerry. Spin Southwest and Killarney Racecourse have officially announced a partnership to deliver Kerry's biggest student race day of 2026 on October 5th.
1: It is set to be Ireland's most scenic racecourse. The Back to College event promises unforgettable combination of horse racing, live entertainment and an electric student atmosphere.
0: Yeah, Spin Southwest will be bringing their iconic Spin House Party stage to Killarney. Yep! With some of the biggest DJs and some of the biggest hits.
1: Honestly, Killarney Racecourse will be organising dedicated buses operating directly from the key locations across Kerry, Cork and Limerick. So keep an eye out on Spin socials for ticket details and house party lineup.
0: Unbelievable.
1: You never know. We might be in that lineup. Throwing you back to some noughties.
0: Yeah, why not? My memory of Killarney Racecourse goes way back. I used to go all the time as a child.
1: As a young adult?
0: No, as a child.
1: You don't have to be over 18.
0: No, just to the race course.
1: Okay, I get you. Wink,
0: just
1: wink.
0: To the races. No, yeah. What are you winking at? I was a child, Casey. We went horse racing. There's no, like, I wasn't doing anything else. We just went as a family.
1: in the bushes of the race.
0: We were not. We were eating sandwiches and having, like, orange and lemonade out the boot of the car in the car park.
1: Oh, I used to love that. I used to do those day trips.
0: Go away. You were definitely in the bushes. Go away. I'd say shifting boys and all.
1: No, I'm talking about the days of, like, back in the days of not the race course, but the fill in the boot with the
0: big. You were a young adult.
1: Young child.
0: See, this is the point I was making to you. Why is it when you said it was fine, but when I said it, oh, he was up to no good?
1: I was a good child.
0: So was I. So we had the same experience.
1: We did. That's what I mean, though. But that's from coming from bigger families, isn't it?
0: Yeah, it is. But you, come here. We could have been, like, car by car. We could have been side by side and not knowing. I could have been eating my sandwich and you could have been eating yours in your boot.
1: Literally scrapping over the last egg mayonnaise sandwich.
0: Yeah. Well, now, guys, I tell you what, we'll be scrapping for space and that's been house party stage.
1: Yes, we will.
0: Great.
1: Wouldn't they love to hear me and you up there doing naughty tracks?
0: I don't know, would you?
1: Let us know on 0877 102 103. We'll talk to the bosses.
0: Sign the petition. Here's Zara Larsson. It's Midnight Sun on Spin, guys. It's 8:38. Good morning to you. This is exciting, isn't it? It'd be great, crack.

0: Another, it's called Talk to You on Spin. It is 8:43, guys. And Thursday, well, it brings a little bit of trouble.
1: Everybody in the Southwest is talking about it.
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4: It is that time of the week. We have a Trouble Thursday. We teased it yesterday and it was over on Spin Socials. Lots of involvement, but we'll give you a little reminder. Hey lads, I don't know if I'm being sensitive or not, but my so-called best friends suck lately. A lot of change has happened to me recently in my life. I've left my boyfriend of 5 years. I've had to move back home with my parents at the age of 40. And not a single one of my close friends reached out to me. They all know the situation, and I didn't even get a text. I don't know if I'm sensitive after the breakup or not, but I'm annoyed as I'm always the one that's there for them and they're never there for me. It's been a week now and I've heard nothing from them. Should I cut people like this out of my life or give them more time? I'm worried if I cut them, I'll have no friends.
0: All right. Guys, what do we think on this? 087-710-2103. Is it like bad form? Is it a bad friendship? Or is there another explanation you can come up with?
4: Yeah.
0: Are they just rubbish friends?
4: I have so many thoughts on this one.
0: Well, let's hear yours first anyway, lads. 087-710-2103. What do we think on this? Any advice if you've been in a similar situation? Here's Stella Lefty. It's Boston. It's Spin. On a

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13: All right, it's coming up to 9 a.m. this morning. Let's get your latest traffic and travel.
14: Morning, guys. Well, in Kerry, there's some congestion in Tralee on all approaches to the Oak Park Road junction with the John Joe Sheehy Road. East Avenue northbound in Killarney has a queue from the square to the courthouse, and in Limerick, the Corbly Road in Bend is slow from Athlunkert Bridge to the Mill Road.
11: Here's what you need to know.
14: I'm Alex, here's what's happening. A Garda station in the Midlands had to be closed last night after two guards collapsed in the station. Emma, what do we know about this?
15: Well, it happened in Edenderry. The guards became unwell while sorting out vape products taken during an investigation yesterday. Both have been taken to hospital where they remain and we don't know their condition, but the station is sealed off with Gardaí from Tullamore covering the town.
14: Thanks, Emma. There's a call for nitrous oxide misuse to be a specific offence. Fianna Fáil TD Padraig O'Sullivan says the problem of laughing gas can't be tackled without figures on the exact scale of the issue.
16: But if you actually look at the number of people that have
9: have actually engaged in treatment for nitrous oxide use. You know, it could be in combination with another drug. The figures are only going one way.
14: Carol's on Spin this morning with an update from a huge fire in Tipperary.
15: At the moment, we're seeing there's a lot of chatter going on social media about us doing this, that and the other thing and evacuation orders, that kind of stuff. There is no evacuation order in place.
14: She's the senior assistant chief fire officer for the county and says after a wind change yesterday, the woods on Slievenamon caught fire. Overnight temperatures have said to help that, but nighttime does make the fire look even worse from a distance. Air Corps pilot Neil Dunn's been dropping water on the fire from his helicopter.
16: Yeah, it's always a tricky operation. It's one of these jobs where every circuit, every drop can add a layer of complexity.
14: Sinn Féin's accused Simon Harris of breaking previous promises and cutting taxes. The government says it'll spend €1.5 billion to help middle-income people. Sinn Féin's Piers Doherty says workers can't rely on the government's latest promise.
17: He broke that promise in year one when he didn't provide any tax cuts for workers, and that's why, you know, people like the SRI and others were very clear that right across the board that people lost out in last year's budget.
14: And women working in offices in Tokyo say they're being harassed by their male colleagues' hairy legs. That comes after men were told they could wear shorts in the hot weather, while female workers are still expected to wear tights, but women are saying it's unfair.
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14: Bohemians have beaten Cosman side Ballacani in the first leg of the Conference League qualifiers last night. They have a 2-1 lead heading to Kosovo next week. Ross Tierney with the 19th minute goal.
21: Yeah, obviously we knew going into the game it's the last European game, so we wanted to make sure we came away with the win. I think first half we actually played well. They probably got the penalty against them on play.
14: Two more League of Ireland clubs are in Conference League action this evening. Derry City are away to Rijeka in the second qualifying round. Shelburne welcome Kalju of Estonia to Talca Park, both 7:45. Arsenal will be without William Saliba for an extended period after the France defender returned from the World Cup with a back injury. Premier League champions say he won't need surgery, but he did help France reach the semi-finals in the US. Download the Goal.app now, your new home for Off the Ball.
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22: 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Clear skies ahead. That's the forecast. Find your career at airnav.ie.
14: Mild, sunny, but there's clouds.
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13: Well, okay, so it is time for a naughty threesome again. We're that time of the morning. We love it, don't we?
24: I love the naughty threesome. I love an old throwback track.
13: Same.
24: It's a bit us.
13: Do you know, we got a decent naughty threesome. It's a mix, a bit varied. We got some pop in there, a little bit of kind of like alternative rock, some dance.
24: I like it. I like the first one.
13: All right, let's kick it off then. Here's Axwell.
25: Hi, my name is...
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0: That's The Killers. It's called Read My Mind on Spin. It's 13 minutes past 9. And it is time for...
1: Everybody in the Southwest is talking about it.
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3: Smells like trouble to me.
0: Okay, so this week's Trouble Thursday is an interesting one. It has everything to do with friendships. But is this a really bad friend? Or do we all have issues and problems going on and we don't have time for everybody at every single moment of the day? Let's hear it.
4: Okay, hey lads. I don't know if I'm being sensitive or not, but my so-called best friend suck lately. A lot of change has happened to me recently in my life. I've left my boyfriend of 5 years. I've had to move back home with my parents at the age of 40, and not a single one of my close friends reached out to me. They all know the situation and I didn't even get a text. I don't know if I'm sensitive after the breakup or not, but I'm annoyed as I'm always the one that's there for them and they're never there for me. It's been a week now and I've heard nothing from them. Should I cut people like this out of my life or give them more time? I'm worried if I cut them, I'll have no friends.
0: It's an interesting one.
4: There's so many aspects to this, Ed.
0: Like, okay, can I just go?
4: You go
0: I'll
4: first.
0: I'll start, right? I'm going to start this week. So she's in her 40s?
4: Yes.
0: Like, most people in their 40s, we're all grown adults at that point, and we all have busy lives. You know, most people have, we're juggling things, there's things going on. So I want to say, give your friends some grace. I want to say that. I want to say, give them grace. It's only been a week. However, that's what I want to say, because I hate ruining friendships. I hate people falling out, right? I don't like that. But I understand why she's annoyed. Like, this is such a big deal for her. She's out of a big relationship. She's moving back in with her parents, who she said she's 40. So her parents, who knows what age they are. They could be in their 60s, 70s, 80s. We don't know. And the fact that not one of your group reached out to you, either it screams two things to me. Either they're too self-absorbed in their own lives and too busy, they're not even thinking about you. Or maybe, are they trying to give you a little bit of space? Are they thinking, whew, this is a big moment for her. I don't want to bombard her. I don't want to be on top of her. She's gone through this breakup. She's moving with the parents. The last thing she wants me is earwigging and asking questions. So I'm just going to leave her alone. Maybe.
4: I don't know. I think this is a clash of personalities as well. And beliefs and the way you live your life. So for me, I would have to send the message as a friend in my position. I'm 40. I have a very busy life and I have a very bad memory. Very bad memory, Ed, I do. But for my closest friends, if I know they have something big coming up or something like that happened in their lives, I would literally go as far as setting a reminder in my calendar to remind me to text them. So say, for instance, a friend has something big happening on Friday. I would put in text so-and-so, a best of luck message. No joke. And I feel that if one of my best friends went through that, I would most definitely not invade their space by calling them, but I would definitely send a long message wishing them well and letting them know that I'm not going to overpower you, but I want you to know that I'm here. Please reach out if you need someone right now.
0: No, and I hear that, right? But in this case, this girl didn't get any of that. So what happens in her situation? Because you're putting yourself in the position of the friends, like, you would have done this, I would have done that. But the reality is, this hasn't happened for this girl. Her close friends have not reached out. She doesn't know if she's being sensitive or should she cut them out of her lives. Like, what is your gut telling you in this instance? Like, is this really crappy friends? Or do you give a little bit of grace and forgive them on this moment? Like, what do you do? Like, or are you a bit, or does your brain kind of say they should have remembered and actually they're not, are they true friends?
4: It depends on the dynamic as well of your friendship and how you operate. So I would say I would have to reach out and honestly express that, you know, I'm feeling a certain way that you didn't reach out to me or even check in if I was okay. Me personally, I would have to express that.
0: Would you?
4: But I can do that with my friends. I have that type of friendship and we can talk those things through with my closest now, my closest.
0: I know.
4: Acquaintances and friends are two different things. I feel like an acquaintance would get away with doing that because they're not your close friend. So I feel I would have to reach out. I would have to say something in a really respectful manner. Because I do feel that I would like to receive back from my friends what I give out to my friends.
0: Yeah, but I think often the older we get, lads, we don't get that at all. Like, I'm not necessarily speaking from personal experience, but I think sometimes I feel like I give more, or I really, really, like, you know, I feel their pain, you know, I feel their troubles when they're going through something and they're confiding in me. I really take it on my shoulders and take it on board, and it really, like, it weighs heavy on me. I feel what they're going through, and sometimes I'm like, I don't know if I get that back sometimes from X, Y, and Z certain people. Do you know that kind of way?
4: And I think this
0: we're giving, we're not giving more. They're not giving us anything.
4: And this is the thing. This is what I feel like this person is feeling. They are going through something life changing, and they probably give more, and it's a one-sided, and that's when I feel like you have to hit a point in your life where you're like, well, is this friend really truly a friend, or have they got the capabilities? You know, we always ask and want of other people what we give out, but have those people those capabilities,
0: or are they just busy?
4: I don't take that.
0: I'm just wondering, I'm playing devil's advocate here, like, you know, are they also going through their own crap? That they're like, you know, potentially they could be like, I'm going through my own stuff. I can't be dealing with her breakup and her moving to parents. Like, she doesn't even know what I'm going through. You know,
4: I've went through the worst periods of my life, and I will still show up in some capacity or form for my friends. But again, Ed, that's me. So is it a case here of, that's what I meant by clashes of the personalities. Is it a case that one of these friends are just a lot more giving, a lot more caring, a lot more considerate, a lot more loving, and then the other friend is just not?
0: All right, it might be. Guys, what do you think? 087-7102-103. Here's Taylor Swift. I knew it. I knew you. It's Spin.

0: know it.
1: Taylor Swift, I knew it. I knew you on Spin.
2: Everybody in the Southwest is talking about it.
3: It's Trouble Thursday on Fully Charged.
4: Smells like trouble to me.
1: Alrighty, let's continue the chat then. It's an interesting one. You know, friends are nearly more work than relationships sometimes, aren't they?
5: But people forget that it can be like that.
1: Yeah.
5: I would treat my friendships like a relationship, that if we have a problem, we're going to talk it through. A lot of people are saying that, you know, get rid of them, you know, they're bad friends. But I would always make the step first to have the conversation.
1: Fair play to you, because I don't think many people would.
5: Yeah, it's true.
1: And I think that's why a lot of friendships end, because there isn't clear communication and they have their version of the story, you have your version of the story, and you never hash it out.
5: Yeah.
1: And actually you just end up drifting apart, whereas actually maybe you could have just had a little chat
5: and fixed
1: and
5: it.
1: Kind of agreed, but no, one person goes off that way, the other person goes that way. But I would say, like, communication is key, but sometimes friends can be very cutthroat and they can just
5: oh,
1: kind of
5: 1,000,000%. Again, you have to have two people that have that mindset.
1: Yeah.
5: If you have one that it doesn't have that mindset and just like, well, you're at fault.
1: Yeah.
5: Then the friendship's gone. But then you've tried.
1: True. You are dead right. At least you have tried. So messages here today, lads. Any advice for a Trouble Thursday?
6: Hey guys, how are you doing? Happy Thursday. I'm just in relation to that girl. I heard a quote years ago. You're never going to be loved the way you love. And I think that's what's so upsetting for her, is because she would probably have done something for her friends, but they're not the same as she is. So it can be a hard one to take. But yeah, you're never going to be loved the way you love.
5: Who is
6: Everyone's
5: this woman?
6: Everyone's unique in that way. Have a great day.
5: This woman, I've heard this quote, lived by this quote.
1: That's Yasmin.
5: Yasmin, I totally agree. I've lived by this. Some of us just love and live differently. Yep. We've different beliefs, different morals.
1: We do. It boils down to even things like birthdays and, you know, like I'm a devil for like giving a card or giving a little gift, and some people will never give you that in return.
5: I'm one of those people. I love the feeling of giving.
1: But I don't do it, and I'm sure you don't do it.
5: To get something back. No.
1: But at the same time, when it is your time to come, there is maybe a little part of you that, maybe it's terrible, but there is a little, not an expectation, but just an acknowledgement.
5: But that's exactly what Yasmin just said. It's that you want to get... It's not that you're doing it to get it back, but you also...
1: You're disappointed when it doesn't come back.
5: You want to feel it. You want to feel what you're giving to other people.
1: You do. It's so true. All right, we've got Noreen. Noreen, what are you saying?
7: It depends. Morning, Ned and Katie. I would be very much thinking, if it was in my position, I would have been hoping my friends would have just a text. You don't have to ring or call. Because if it was one of my friends, I would be like Katie. I would just send a text to let them know that I'm there for them to reach out. I feel so sorry for this girl, but maybe she should just send one of her friends a text, and they might text back explaining, well, they didn't want to invade her space. But look, I hope everything works out for her.
1: It's interesting, isn't it? Like, I know at one stage there, quite recently, I went through like a big sort of phase in my life, and like my closest, who I would have thought... Never even sent me a text or reached out. Now, I don't know if I'm being sensitive. Actually, it's very similar to this, but like, I'm like, given time, I don't want to follow with anybody, you know? But you are a bit like, if you went through this, I would have texted you.
5: And this is it.
1: You know, it's so annoying.
5: But like, I'm glad you said that, because I think it's important. And that's why I would say that I have a hand. Like, I can count on my hand how many close people I have to me, because I have that, you know, reciprocated back and forth type mm-hmm. of relationship. And I suppose it comes down to you as well, choosing about the people you want to surround yourself with. So mm-hmm. I have a lot of acquaintances in my life,
1: yep.
5: hundreds and hundreds of acquaintances, but I have a handful of friends, and that's enough.
1: It is. Isn't it interesting though? I do think when you get older, your circle does get smaller.
5: Yeah, because you see what you deserve and want more.
1: Mm, it's very interesting. Anyway, guys, look, Trouble Thursday is back next week. If you have any troubles that you want us to discuss, you know what to do. You can send them our way, 087-710-2103. Guys, that is the number as always. Trouble Thursday, though, it is back next week at the exact same time.
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19: I'm Alex. Here's what's happening. A Garda station in the Midlands had to be closed last night after two guards collapsed in the station. Emma, what do we know about this?
20: Well, it happened in Edenderry. The guards became unwell while sorting out vape products taken during an investigation yesterday. Both have been taken to hospital where they remain and we don't know their condition, but the station is sealed off with Gardaí from Tullamore covering the town.
19: Thanks, Emma. There's a call for nitrous oxide misuse to be a specific offence. Fianna Fáil TD Padraig O'Sullivan says the problem of laughing gas can't be tackled without figures on the exact scale of the issue.
21: If you actually look at the number of people that have
6: have actually engaged in treatment for nitrous oxide use. You know, it could be in combination with another drug. The figures are only going one way.
19: Carol's on Spin this morning with an update from a huge fire in Tipperary.
21: At the moment, we're seeing there's a lot of chatter going on social media about us doing this, that and the other thing and evacuation orders, that kind of stuff. There is no evacuation order in place.
19: She's the senior assistant chief fire officer for the county and says after a wind change yesterday, the woods on Slieve na Mon caught fire. Overnight temperatures have said to help that, but nighttime does make the fire look even worse from a distance. Air Corps pilot Neil Dunn's been dropping water on the fire from his helicopter.
22: Yeah, it's always a tricky operation. It's one of these jobs where every circuit, every drop can add a layer of complexity.
19: Sinn Féin's accused Simon Harris of breaking previous promises and cutting taxes. The government says it'll spend €1.5 billion to help middle-income people. Sinn Féin's Piers Doherty says workers can't rely on the government's latest promise.
23: He broke that promise in year one when he didn't provide any tax cuts for workers, and that's why people like the SRI and others were very clear that right across the board that people lost out in last year's budget.
19: And women working in offices in Tokyo say they're being harassed by their male colleagues' hairy legs. That comes after men were told they could wear shorts in the hot weather, while female workers are still expected to wear tights, but women are saying it's unfair.
24: Let's go!

0: Olivia Rodrigo, it's Drop Dead on Spin. It's 9:37. And guys, you know, you might drop dead now when you hear this news, but Trouble Thursday isn't just done. Not anymore, because Trouble Thursday, lucky you, if you missed it, you get to hear it all over again.
1: Yeah, you just head over to the Go Loud app and go to Trouble Thursday. And every week we'll have our discussion over on there. So anyone that misses it, if you're at work or you're out doing something, you can listen back from Thursday evening.
0: Yeah, that's pretty cool, you know, because we know that the videos, when we read them, like, really take off. You know, people love getting involved and commenting online. And not all the time can you tune in on a Thursday morning. You might have work or something. So no excuse now. You can catch up a little later on the player.
1: I love it. It's my forte. It's what I like to do.
0: Is it? You like all this techie stuff?
1: I love all this side of the thing. Sure, I do producing over at Go Loud.
0: Amazing. Well, off you go. So you're going to be cracking on putting up Trouble Thursday.
1: Is that your job? I'll be doing that later. And we'll be doing a Best Bits, if you didn't know.
0: Yes. So go on, sure, off you go. So you've started now.
1: Yeah, so basically, if you have missed any of the bits, Monday to Friday, you can hear it now over on the Go Loud app. Go to Fully Charged and you can have all our Best Bits to listen back to.
0: Love that. So just to repeat, so Trouble Thursday goes up on a Thursday and the Best Bits go up on a Friday.
1: Two lovely days for you. Thursday and Friday, bebe, head over to Go Loud and you can get all of the week's.
0: Sounds good to me. Guys, you have no excuse. You can take us on your journeys at the weekend when you're, you know, just bored. Just listen to us chatting rubbish.
1: Yeah, and laughing and giggling.
0: Sure, that's good. All right, here's Sienna. No, Sienna Spire is not here. Morgan's Petrie. Sienna's on the way. Speed is jumping on Spin.

0: Sienna Spiro, it's Material Lover on Spin. I feel like you could do that justice. You got a kind of husky voice, I feel, when you sing.
1: Ed, what? Get a grip now. Okay, tomorrow is Karaoke Friday and I'm up for it. I'm up for it, right? We pulled it back in the second half of the song last week. But I need a good song this week. First of all, it's Shaggy. It wasn't me. He was speaking a different language at some periods.
0: So what do you want?
1: I want an upbeat fun song. Throwback, 90s.
0: Can you sing?
1: No.
0: Can we do a quick test?
1: Yeah, go on.
0: I'm serious, right?
1: Yeah,
0: I'm not saying I'm a great singer. But
1: no,
0: like,
1: I can't sing.
0: Let's see if you can get the tune. So like... Oh, no.
1: Yeah.
0: Oh, that was better. Okay,
1: we got work to do.
0: Like, I'm the expert. I said there's music teachers out there going, Ed, what the hell was that?
1: La la la la la.
0: La la la la la.
1: Fa la la la la la.
0: Fa la la la la la.
1: Oomps, oomps, oomps.
0: That's more like it. You want that, don't you?
1: I do. What if I sing the song you made for me?
0: Nah. Okay. Do you know what I think you'd be good at?
1: What?
0: Maniac 2000.
1: She's a maniac.
0: I'd say you'd be good at that.
1: Let's do that.
0: Well, we can't just pick it. It has to
1: land. I know. Get voting for me. Get voting.
0: All right, guys. Whatever song you want us to sing tomorrow, throw it on that wheel. Just drop us a text. It could be featured tomorrow. Here's Noble. Spin Southwest. Good morning. Yeah.

0: Ariana Grande, It's Hate That I Made You Love Me on Spin.
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2: Friday, baby. Karaoke. 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
0: Bring it on.
2: 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I want a better song.
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13: I'm Alex, here's what's happening. The Garda station in the Midlands had to be closed last night because two guards collapsed in the station. Emma, what do we know about this?
14: Well, it happened in Edenderry. The guards became unwell while sorting out vape products taken during an investigation yesterday. Both have been taken to hospital where they remain, and we don't know their condition, but the station is sealed off with Gardaí from Tullamore covering the town.
13: Thanks, Emma. There's a call for nitrous oxide misuse to be a specific offence. Fianna Fáil TD Padraig O'Sullivan says the problem of laughing gas abuse can't be tackled unless there's figures on the scale of the actual problem.
15: But if you actually look at the number of people that have actually engaged in treatment for nitrous oxide use, you know, it could be in combination with another drug, the figures are only going one way.
13: Carol is on Spin this morning with an update from a huge fire in Tipperary.
16: At the moment, we're seeing there's a lot of chatter going on social media about us doing this, that and the other thing and evacuation orders, that kind of stuff. There is no evacuation order in place.
13: She's the assistant chief fire officer for the county and says a wind change yesterday meant that the woods in Slieve na Mon caught fire. Overnight, temperatures have said to have helped that, but the nighttime makes it look even worse from a distance. Air Corps pilot Neil Dunn has been dropping water on the fire from his helicopter.
17: Yeah, it's always a tricky operation. It's one of these jobs where, every circuit, every drop can add a layer of complexity.
13: Chicane's accused Simon Harris of breaking previous promises on cutting taxes. The government says it'll spend €1.5 billion to help middle-income people. Sinn Féin's Piers Doherty says workers can't rely, though, on those promises from the government.
18: He broke that promise in year one when he didn't provide any tax cuts for workers. And that's why, people like the SRI and others were very clear that right across the board that people lost out in last year's budget.
13: And Last Chance Electric Picnic tickets go on sale tomorrow at 10 a.m. Three customers can register with 3+ for them from this morning. It's unclear though how many will be available as the festival had been sold out.
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13: Bohemians have beaten Cosman side Ballycanny in the first leg of the Conference League qualifiers last night. They have a 2-1 lead heading to Kosovo next week. Ross Tierney with the 19th minute goal.
20: Yeah, obviously we knew going into the game it's the last European game, so we wanted to make sure we came away with the win. I think first half we actually played well. They probably got the penalty against them on play.
13: Two more League of Ireland clubs are in Conference League action this evening. Derry City are away to Rijeka in the second qualifying round. Shelburne welcome Kalju of Estonia to Tolga Park at 7:45. Arsenal will be without William Saliba for an extended period after the France defender returned from the World Cup with a back injury. Premier League champions say he won't need surgery, but he did help France reach the semi-finals in the US. Download the Goal.app now, your new home for Off the Ball.
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21: Hi, it's Shannon here. First up, Paul Wesley and Nina Dobrev are besties now, so he has no problem talking about the beef they used to have on The Vampire Diaries on this week's episode of the Caller Daddy podcast.
22: Just for the record, it's not that it was like we immediately were like, I hate you. It wasn't like that. I will take a lot of responsibility because I was like a bit of a grumpy pain in the ass. I was like, I'm taking my acting seriously.
21: Yeah, I heard you were a little intense.
22: No phones on set. We were both professional. We would like butt heads on set, but then the minute the cameras rolled, it was like we knew we wanted to make it magical.
21: Moving along, Angelina Jolie and Brad Pitt's daughter Vivian Killian has become the fourth of their children to legally remove Piff from her last name. She joins her siblings Shiloh, Maddox and Zahara in adopting the Jolie name. And finally, first it was Eden Hunt, then Maverick Mitchell and now Cole Trickle. Yeah, but Tom Cruise is set to reprise his role in a Days of Thunder sequel with Jonathan Levine in negotiations to direct. And for more of the hottest trending stories, add Spin to your social feeds.
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0: With AirNav Ireland. Clear skies ahead. That's the forecast. Find your career at airnav.ie.
13: It's cloudy but still warm.
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2: Don't let those clouds deceive you. Still put the old SPF on this morning. I got burnt on my drive in. Typical Irish skin, eh? It is Michaela. You're locked into Spin. And how about 10 Spin hits in a row to get you through the 10 a.m. hour? Sounds good? Yeah, let's kick it off with MK.

bit warm to be in someone's arms now, right? We're like, oh, this is lovely for 2.5 seconds. And we're like, oh my God, get off me. So hot, sweaty. Just me? Why I have no luck in love? Possibly. Right now, it's Harry Styles. It's 10 Spin Hits.

we are in the middle of 10 spin hits in a row, and I feel like this is going to be diabolical. This is going to cause carnage. So a new festival has been announced for Skegness, and okay, it's a tribute festival, okay? So it's going to have K-pop tribute acts. We know how they love that in Belfast. Also a Queen tribute act and a Sabrina Carpenter tribute act. How many people are going to go thinking that Sabrina herself, the Pocket Rocket, will be on stage? I wonder. It's House Tour on Spin. Thank you.

dry spell. Wrapping up at 10 spin hits in a row. And were you watching Love Island last night? You can't pretend you don't enjoy it anymore and be like, oh, the World Cup's on. That's over. It does look like none of the Islanders, well, very few of them, are going through dry spells in there. Would you be able to on national TV?

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0: Glass Animals, Heatwaves, it is Finn, Summer's number one hit music station. And do you know, they were told by their management not to release that song, that it would never do anything. How they proved them wrong. Spin Summer Cash Machine. Summer Cash Machine. And hopefully you'll prove yourself wrong on Friday. Do you say every week, oh, Barry's never going to ring me? Well, look, I've said it so many times. Everyone who has won has said that. So Friday could be your day to get that call. Hopefully it will be, okay? If Barry gives you a call, which hopefully it does, it will happen about 3:05 tomorrow, okay? You have 5 rings to answer that call. Answer within the 5, he'll ask you for the exact cash amount. Tell him €200,000 exactly. Do that and it's yours. It is that simple. Fail to do so and it's somebody else's. Now, if you haven't entered yet, you have till 3 tomorrow to do so. 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And let's get back to 10 Spin hits in a row, kicking it off with Danielle Harlan, Dua Lipa, Two Hearts.
1: Go! It's not only bad advice.
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2: 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That's kind of genius. Do you do that?
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0: 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Like you, Jamie. But I don't need to pretend.
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3: I'm Katie, here's what's happening. A deep clean is getting underway at an Offaly Garda station where two officers became unwell yesterday. They had to be hospitalised after falling ill while handling vapes, which had been seized as part of an ongoing investigation. It's thought the vapes contained THC, which caused noxious fumes when it leaked, allowing it to come into contact with lithium batteries. Laughing gas abuse can't be tackled without knowing the true scale of the problem. That's according to Fianna Fáil TD Padraig O'Sullivan.
4: Particularly prevalent around young people, I think it's just something that's bubbling under the surface now that we really need to get to task with.
3: He says HSE data shows the number seeking treatment is increasing. New Garda drones are being described as a game changer. The newly added tech helped in seizures of e-scooters, e-bikes and scramblers this week.
5: If this works well, it's going to have a huge impact on policing generally. Just as you mentioned, it can follow people who are in a high pursuit situation. The ground units don't have to go as fast now or follow because this thing will follow them for as long as it takes.
3: Kevin Byrne is a security expert. An update on some of the huge forest fires. Senior members of the fire service says there's no immediate risk to homes or life near Slieve na Mon.
6: The temperatures did drop a little bit last night and the pressure dropped. So with that, we saw a little bit of dampening down with the fire. It did take off in other areas. At night time, it can look very, very dramatic.
3: Carl Kennedy is a fire chief for Tipperary. Air Corps are assisting with efforts to tackle a blaze for a fourth consecutive day. If you're still on the hunt for an EP ticket, tomorrow is the last chance. Three customers can register with 3plus for last chance tickets for Electric Picnic from this morning. Pre-sale will begin tomorrow at 10 a.m. and Trinity College is preparing to host Dior. The iconic fashion house announced the university's old library will be the stage for its fall 2027 runway show. Founder of Irish Fashion Week, Ashley McDonald, says it's a big deal.
7: It's the biggest deal I think we've ever had in terms of fashion, and certainly a global luxury fashion house coming to Ireland, and no better person to make it happen than, of course, Jonathan Anderson.
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3: It's advantage Bohemians in their Conference League qualifier against Balkany after last night's first leg. Alan Reynolds' side went a goal down at Dalymount Park via a first half penalty from the visitors. But late goals from Douglas James Taylor and Ross Tierney leave Bohs 2-1 to the good ahead of going to Kosovo for the return fixture next week. Two more League of Ireland teams are in Conference League action this evening. Derry City are away to Croatian side Rijeka. Meanwhile, Shelburne welcome Cal U of Estonia at Talca Park in their first European fixture of the season. Both games get underway at 7:45. In other news, Arsenal will be without William Saliba for an extended period after the France defender returned from the World Cup with a back injury. Download the Goaline app now, your new home for off the ball.
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9: Hi, it's Shannon here. First up, Paul Wesley and Nina Dobrev are besties now, so he has no problem talking about the beef they used to have on The Vampire Diaries on this week's episode of the Caller Daddy podcast.
10: You know, just for the record, it's not that it was like we immediately were like, I hate you. It wasn't like that. I will take a lot of responsibility because I was like a bit of a grumpy pain in the ass. I was like, I'm taking my acting seriously.
9: Yeah, I heard you were a little intense.
10: No phones on set. We were both professional. We would like butt heads on set, but then the minute the cameras rolled, it was like we knew we wanted to make it magical.
9: Moving along, Angelina Jolie and Brad Pitt's daughter Vivian has become the fourth of their children to legally remove Piff from her last name. She joins her siblings Shiloh, Maddox and Zahara in adopting the Jolie name. And finally, first it was Eden Hunt, then Maverick Mitchell, and now Cole Trickle. Yeah, but Tom Cruise is set to reprise his role in a Days of Thunder sequel with Jonathan Levine in negotiations to direct. And for more of the hottest trending stories, add Spin to your social feeds.
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9: We are over halfway through the week, which for me is a win. It's Thursday. By the end of today, we only have one working day left to do, huh? How about we kick off the iconic 10 Spin Hits with Dua Lipa? It's Two Hearts. Michaela. The Russian

with Ed and Katie in for Valerie. And have you heard the news? We're teaming up with Clarney Racecourse for a brand new student event in Kerry. So it is going to happen on Monday, October 5th in Killarney Racecourse, okay? We're going to have the Spin House Party stage there, of course. So keep an eye on the Spin Social for ticket details and the house party lineup. It is going to be absolutely epic. Yeah.

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2: He is back with a summer banger. Of course he is. He is so reliable. We love it. Joel Corry, Whisper. It's 10 Spin Hits.

0: She's due to drop brand new music tomorrow. It is Jenny from Blackpink teaming up with Tame Impala on the remix of Dracula. It is Spin. It's wrapping up 10 Spin hits in a row. Spin Summer Cash Machine. Summer Cash Machine. The urge I have always to sing Summer's Cash Machine over, but I don't do it for your ears. You are welcome. Also, you'd be very welcome if you get the call from Barry Dunn tomorrow. It is about 3:05, all right? You will have 5 rings to answer that phone. You know that all you get is 5. Have the chat to Baza. He'll ask for the exact cash amount. Tell him 200,000 euro exactly. Do that and it's yours. It is that simple. Fail to do so and it's somebody else's. You know the score. I don't mean to be harsh here, but you know what is at risk and how to win. Now, if you haven't entered yet, you've got till 3 o'clock tomorrow to do so. You can enter via the Spin website or you can text Spin to 57557. 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You are playing across the Go Loud Network stations. Full T's and C's, they're on the Spin website. And rumours, this gal has a new fella and he's not in showbiz. No. He works in, I was about to say Walmart. No, Wall Street. Olivia Rodrigo, Stupid Song plays next on Spin.
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0: Somber, 12 to 12, it is Finn. It's Somber's number one hit music station. And I'm going to keep those hits rolling because I really feel like we just need to get through today together. Talk to me. Where is the man I need? Can he make himself noticeable? I would like that. You probably would too. Olivia Dean kicks off 10 Spin Hits next.
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5: I'm Katie, here's what's happening. A specialist deep clean is taking place today at a Garda station where two Gardaí were hospitalised while handling seized cannabis vapes. Garda rep John Joe O'Connell says the two officers at Eden Derry collapsed and were rushed to hospital.
6: Going through and processing a seizure of vapes with alleged cannabis content in these vapes. We're going through and auditing and counting these, and they were overwhelmed and basically collapsed and were brought to a hospital immediately.
5: Laughing gas abuse can't be tackled without knowing the true scale of the problem. That's according to Fianna Fáil TD Padraig O'Sullivan.
7: Particularly prevalent around young people, I think it's just something that's bubbling under the surface now that we really need to get to task with.
5: He says HSE data shows the numbers seeking treatment is increasing. New Garda drones are being described as a game changer. The newly added tech helped in seizures of e-scooters, e-bikes and scramblers this week.
8: If this works well, it's going to have a huge impact on policing generally. Just as you mentioned, it can follow people who are in a high pursuit situation. The ground units don't have to go as fast now or follow because this thing will follow them for as long as it
5: takes. Kevin Byrne is a security expert. An update on the forest fires. Senior members of the fire service say there's no immediate risk to homes and life near Slievenamon.
9: The temperatures did drop a little bit last night and the pressure dropped, so with that we saw a little bit of dampening down with the fire. It did take off in other areas. At night time it can look very, very dramatic.
5: Carol Kennedy is a fire chief for Tipperary Air Corps, are assisting with efforts to tackle the blaze for a fourth consecutive day. Trinity College is preparing to host Dior. It will be the stage for the iconic fashion house's fall 2027 runway show. Irish Fashion Week founder Ashley McDonald says it's a pretty big deal.
10: It's the biggest deal I think we've ever had in terms of fashion, and certainly a global luxury fashion house coming to Ireland, and no better person to make it happen than, of course, Jonathan Anderson, who has been flying the flag for Ireland.
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5: It's advantage Bohemians in their Conference League qualifier against Balkany after last night's first leg. Alan Reynolds' side went a goal down at Dalymount Park via a first half penalty from the visitors, but late goals from Douglas James Taylor and Ross Tierney lead Bohs 2-1 to the good ahead of going to Kosovo for the return fixture next week. Two more Leagues of Ireland teams are in Conference League action this evening. Derry City are away to Croatian side Rijeka in the second qualifying round. Meanwhile, Shelburne welcome Kalju of Estonia at Tolka Park in their first European fixture of the season. Both games get underway at 7:45. Download the Go Light app now, your new home for Off the Ball.
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12: Hey, it's Shannon here. First up, from West End girl to film star. Yes, Prime Video has announced a documentary film based on the work and life of none other than Lily Allen. The documentary is set to showcase Lily's entire music journey, with fans getting to see Lily in a way she's never been seen before, which is set to drop in 2027. Moving along, Tom Holland is sharing a new update on his Fred Astaire biopic.
13: For me, what I love about my job is the challenges. You know, we have Fred Astaire next is what we're planning on doing. And as soon as I finish with these tours, I'm diving back into the dance studio. And I did my first few rehearsals recently, and it both filled me with excitement and absolute dread because I've got so much work to do to try and do Fred proud. I have a desire to use no doubles, to do all of the dancing, to shoot those dances in one shot, how he would have done it.
12: I already know he is going to knock that out of the park. And finally, Marvel is planning 5 more Spider-Man films. In an interview with Watching Hollywood, Kevin Feige said, "We've already had in-depth discussions about what the next 2, 3, 4, and 5 Spider-Man movies might be." And for more of the hottest trending stories, add Spin to your social feeds.
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5: Highs of 24 degrees today.
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9: I never thought I'd be mentioning Christmas in July, but you know the way Christmas people are like, "Oh, there's only 7 days till Christmas." I'm a Halloween girly, so I don't want anyone to come at me. But did you know, 100 days till Halloween? Yes, my time to shine right now. Let's kick off the iconic 10 Spin Hits with Olivia Dean, Smiling Eat.

you know, this day 16 years ago, One Direction were formed on the X Factor. Mm-hmm, it is Finn. It's the home of Fully Charged with Ed and Katie in for Valerie back tomorrow morning from 7 a.m.

It's Kingfisher. It is Spin. We are in the middle of a 10 Spin hits in a row. And have you heard? We're giving away 200,000 euro to Mari. All you got to do is take a phone call from Barry Dunn, which I'd say you'd need to be paid that much to get anyway.

0: Jonas Blue, Girl It Is Finn. It's summer's number one hit music station. We are wrapping up 10 Finn hits in a row. But does that mean no more music? No, fear not. She's from Texas, I can tell by the way. She has tied with a record with Mariah Carey and Whitney Houston for the longest time at number one in the Billboard Hot 100. Ella Langley, She's in Texas, plays next on Spin.
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2: 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Technically, the correct pronunciation is Ugel. It's moving to the sun. It's Spin.

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1: He is having the time of his life over in the UK performing at Wembley, and honestly, I really wish I had got tickets to go. 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Spin Summer Cash Machine. 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Full T's and C's. They're on the Spin website. And look, we'll get back to 10 Spin hits in a row. Kicking it off with Wicklow Natives. Florence Road, Break the Girl. It plays next on Spin.
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8: I'm Katie, here's what's happening. A specialist deep clean is taking place today at a Garda station where two Gardaí were hospitalised while handling seized cannabis vapes. Garda rep John Joe O'Connell says the two officers at Eden Derry station collapsed and were rushed to hospital.
9: Going through and processing a seizure of vapes with alleged cannabis content in these vapes. We're going through and auditing and counting these, and they were overwhelmed and basically collapsed and were brought to hospital immediately.
8: Efforts to contain the Slievenamon wildfire are continuing in Tipperary on the fourth day of the blaze. Firefighting crews from all over the region are at the scene as Air Corps helicopters drop water along the fire line. Operations Director with Quilcha, Eamon Kenny, gives the latest update from the scene.
10: The wind picked up last night and it jumped into the forest, but through the work of the helicopters that we were using, managed to contain that last night. So today really is about containment to avoid the fire from spreading any further.
8: Experts have warned of growing evidence of widespread use of laughing gas canisters to get high. Fianna Fáil TD Patrick O'Sullivan is calling for better data collection on people misusing nitrous oxide.
11: Currently under the Garda Pulse system, no figures are held in relation to any of those categories. So I suppose it's something that I'm looking for, that the guards would actually put this in as a category under the Pulse system so that we can actually trace and quantify the extent of the problem.
8: The government has announced a €125 million support package for Ukraine. It comes as part of the Taoiseach's visit to the country's capital city of Kyiv today.
12: €100 million of this funding will be directed towards meeting Ukraine's defence needs, and this non-lethal military assistance builds on Irish support provided last year towards strengthening Ukraine's air defences to defend against Russia's brutal drone attacks.
8: Micheál Martin was speaking there as he met President Vladimir Zelensky today. Google's been fined €890 million by the European Commission. The fines are for self-preferencing its own services on Google search and putting restrictions on businesses to direct consumers to Google Play. The Commission says Google has already taken steps to address the issues.
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8: Kicking off in GAA, a backcourt rule and 4 points for a goal are among the new potential rule changes being considered by the GAA's Football Expert Advisory Group. It's currently deciding what enhancements can be made to the new football rules that were introduced in 2025. Issues with the half and full-time hooters and the possible introduction of video refereeing technology are also being looked at, according to Group Chair Kevin McStay. Meanwhile, in soccer, two more League of Ireland teams are in Conference League action this evening. Derry City are away to Croatian side Rijeka for a place in the third round of qualifying. Meanwhile, John Russell's first home game as Shelburne boss sees Kalju of Estonia come to Talca Park. Download the Go Light app now, your new home for off the ball.
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14: Hey, it's Shannon here. First up, from West End girl to film star. Yes, Prime Video has announced a documentary film based on the work and life of none other than Lily Allen. The documentary is set to showcase Lily's entire music journey, with fans getting to see Lily in a way she's never been seen before, which is set to drop in 2027. Moving along, Tom Holland is sharing a new update on his Fred Astaire biopic.
15: For me, what I love about my job is the challenges. You know, we have Fred Astaire next is what we're planning on doing, and as soon as I finish with these tours, I'm diving back into the dance studio, and I did my first few rehearsals recently, and it both filled me with excitement and absolute dread, because I've got so much work to do to try and do Fred proud. I have a desire to use no doubles, to do all of the dancing, to shoot those dances in one shot, how he would have done it.
14: I already know he is going to knock that out of the park. And finally, Marvel is planning 5 more Spider-Man films. In an interview with Watchin' Hollywood, Kevin Feige said, "We've already had in-depth discussions about what the next 2, 3, 4, and 5 Spider-Man movies might be." And for more of the hottest trending stories, add Spin to your social feeds.
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7: 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Clear skies ahead. 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
8: A cloudy and sunny day.

Okay, go on. Treat yourself. It's lunchtime. The sun is shining. Get that iced coffee. It doesn't matter that it's a few days off till payday. You can scrape a couple of euro together. While you're at that, I'm going to provide the soundtrack with 10 spin hits in a row. How about we kick it off with the Wicklow Natives? Absolute sensations. It's Florence Road. It's Break the Girl. It's 10 spin hits.

Finn, it's the Home of Footy Charge with Adam Katie in for Valerie. Have you heard the mega news? We are teaming up with Killarney Racecourse for a brand new student event in Kerry, okay? It is going to be on Monday, October 5th, 2026, the biggest student race day in Kerry. We're going to have the Spin House Party stage, and if you want to keep an eye on the Spin socials for all the details and the lineup, yeah? St. Texas.

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2: Before this song was released, Benson Boone was doing a lot of videos with Alex Earl. And I couldn't understand why. It was to promote this song, but I didn't get the correlation. Well, he's dropped the video today, and Alex Earl is starring in it. He was letting us know all along. It's the time of my life. It's Spin.

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1: 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I'm hoping we get more music from him, however. He's made a rake off that. I wouldn't be doing much either.
2: Spin Summer Cash Machine.
1: Summer Cash Machine. And look, you could win a rake of money for not even working tomorrow. Yes, just after three tomorrow, Barry Dunn's going to make that Spin Cash Machine call. If you don't know the score by now, where have you been? What have you been doing? Barry's going to make that call about 3:05. You have 5 rings to answer it. Hopefully you do. We'll ask you for the exact cash amount. Tell him €200,000 exactly. Do that and that's in your bank account. Tax-free tomorrow evening. That is simple. Fail to do so, it's going to be going into someone else's. We've told you this many a times, okay? 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I love it. 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

0: They're releasing a brand new song tomorrow and they have loads of teasers of it online. Sounds amazing. It has been written by Ed Sheeran, Ryan Tedder from One Republic and Johnny McDade from Snow Patrol. You know it's going to be a hit. It's Cat's Eye. Gabriella, it's Spin, summer's number one hit music station. And coming up, haven't heard this one in a while from Zara Larsson. All My Love's on the way. So come up with me, run up, jump, do. And K-pop royalty, Blackpink, Jump. They kick off the iconic 10 Spin Hits next.
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3: I'm Katie. Here's what's happening. A mother whose six-year-old son was seriously injured as a result of a collision involving an e-scooter says they should be banned for under 21s. Nathan Palmer was out playing with his bike last week when he was involved in a collision with an e-scooter and suffered a fractured skull. His mother, Chloe, says an under 18 ban doesn't go far enough.
4: They're still young on them. I think it should have been 21. Like, I don't think they're going to put it out bad on them, especially when they heard every accident that's happened and people being killed off them, and they haven't banned them already.
3: Efforts to contain the Slievenamon wildfire are continuing in Tipperary on the fourth day of the blaze. Firefighting crews from across the region are at the scene as Air Corps helicopters drop water along the fire line. Eamon Kenny, Operations Director with Quilcha, has the latest update from the scene.
5: The wind picked up last night and it jumped into the forest, but through the work of the helicopters that we were using, managed to contain that last night. So today really is about containment to avoid the fire from spreading any further.
3: Experts have warned of growing evidence of widespread use of laughing gas canisters to get high. Fianna Fáil TD Padraig O'Sullivan is calling for better collection of data on people misusing nitrous oxide.
6: Currently under the Garda Pulse system, no figures are held in relation to any of those categories. So I suppose it's something that I'm looking for, that the guards would actually put this in as a category under the Pulse system so that we can actually trace and quantify the extent of the problem.
3: One Garda remains in hospital after collapsing while processing seized cannabis vape products. Two officers became unwell at Edenderry Garda Station in Offaly while examining vapes which had been seized from a business during a recent investigation. And the Taoiseach's in Ukraine today meeting with President Volodymyr Zelensky. While there, Micheál Martins announced a €125 million support package for Ukraine.
7: 100 million of this funding will be directed towards meeting Ukraine's defence needs, and this non-lethal military assistance builds on Irish support provided last year towards strengthening Ukraine's air defences.
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3: Kicking off in GAA, a backcourt rule and 4 points for a goal are among the new potential rule changes being considered by the GAA's Football Expert Advisory Group. It's currently deciding what enhancements can be made to the new football rules that were introduced in 2025. Issues with the half and full-time hooters and the possible introduction of video refereeing technology are also being looked at, according to Group Chair Kevin McStay. Meanwhile, in soccer, two more League of Ireland teams are in Conference League action this evening. Derry City are away to Croatian side Rijeka for a place in the third round of qualifying. Meanwhile, John Russell's first home game as Shelburne boss sees Kalju of Estonia come to Tolka Park. Download the GoLight app now, your new home for Off the Ball.
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9: How's it going? It's Shannon here. First up, Disney Plus has greenlit a documentary about Mary Poppins and the Sound of Music and the Princess Diary star, Julie Andrews. Yep, the film will highlight the star's life from her early days in Britain to Hollywood stardom, featuring rare, never-before-seen footage and interviews, which is set to premiere in 2027. Moving along, Paul Wesley has opened up about his bestie, Ian Somerhalder.
10: We're in like a marriage. We started off as like colleagues working together. Then we're like best friends. Then we're like, okay, we see each other every day for 8 years. I love you, but also like brothers. Then now we have this business together. It is like such a complicated, it's like my longest relationship I've ever had in my life. I feel like we've been together for 20 years. And I know what he's going to say before he's even going to say.
9: Oh, the Salvatore brothers forever. And finally, director Brad Bird seemingly confirms that the Incredibles 3 won't age up the family again, saying people just keep thinking that aging them up is going to make them somehow hipper or cooler or more like them. And it's like, no, it won't. And And for more of the hottest trending stories, add Spin to your social feeds.
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2: With Air Nav Ireland. Clear skies ahead. 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
3: Dry with more sunny spells.

we are getting ever closer to you being hella rich with €200,000. It's Spin's Cash Machine and The Weeknd, both ideal scenarios. You are locked into Spin. It is Michaela and Luke. Let's get through this hour, shall we? 10 spin hits in a row. Let's kick it off with Blackpink. It's Jump. I'm not that easy.

Dermot Kennedy Turnstiles, it is Spin. We are in the middle of the iconic 10 Spin hits in a row. And what's an hour on Spin without Amble or Kingfisher, I ask you? This is the latest from Amble. It's called The Swell.

Femi, the Kilroy novel. It is Spin. We're in the middle of 10 Spin Hits in a row, and I love that every time I listen to that song, I'm reminded of a word I have not used in a very long time. Like, he has in it, I am bequeated. Haven't used bequeated, I don't think, ever. But now I'm going to add it to my vocabulary. Now, another Irish artist who is absolutely blowing up at the moment, of course, played the Aviva with Dermot Kennedy and Lewis Capaldi, Sam Fender, Niall Horan. They're all massive fans of him, so he's going to be big. It's Aaron Rowe. It's Please Don't Hate Me. It's Spin with Michaela.

One Direction Day to all of those who celebrate. Yes, 16 years ago today, One Direction were formed on the X Factor. And we've been loving them ever since. It is Harry Styles wrapping up 10 spin hits in a row. And on the way, one of my favourite songs on the spin.

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I cannot wait. It's my favourite time of the week. Telling you to have your phone near, put it on loud, all of that kind of jazz. Because around 3:05 tomorrow, Barry John's going to be making that spin cash machine call. You only have 5 rings to answer that. You should know that at this stage. 5 rings, answer the call, okay? Then he'll ask you for the exact cash amount. Tell him €200,000 exactly. If you do that, it is yours. Fail to do that, it is somebody else's, okay? So don't let yourself have a missed call from a private number just after 3 tomorrow. That's all I can say. Now, if you haven't entered yet, don't worry. You've got until exactly 3 tomorrow to enter. You'll be caught in a fine, but it's there. You can enter via the Spin website or you can text Spin to 5755.

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19: I'm Katie. Here's what's happening. Locals living near the Slievenamon wildfire say they're hopeful the blaze will be extinguished soon. Firefighters, Defence Force, helicopters and local contractors have all been working since Monday to try to contain the fire across several mountains. Billy Tobin lives near the fire and says there's been a huge effort by the community.
20: Agricultural contractors that have

0: big tankers, like, and they drew loads of water up onto the hill and they dropped loads of water up there, like, and she's only for them, like, we were in trouble, I think, like. It was coming right down to us, like.
1: Edenderry Garda Station remains closed today for specialist deep cleaning. It's after two Gardaí became seriously unwell while processing seized cannabis vape products. Garda rep John Joe O'Connell says it shows the dangers of them.
2: Vapes are around maybe the last 5, 6, 7 years, but what are deemed possibly by some people as relatively harmless, it just goes proves that we don't know chemicals that are in any of these.
1: A mother whose six-year-old son was seriously injured as a result of a collision involving an e-scooter says they should be banned for under-21s. Nathan Palmer was out playing with his bike last week when he was involved in a collision and suffered a fractured skull. His mother Chloe says an under-18 ban doesn't go far enough.
3: They're still young on them. I think it should have been 3-1. Like, I don't think they're going to put an out ban on them, especially when they heard every accident that's happened and people being killed off them, and they haven't banned them already.
1: Ryanair has announced a €50 million investment to expand its engineering operations at Shannon Airport. It's hoping construction can start early next year and begin operations in 2028. Kilkenny Pride begins today with organisers promising 4 days of events celebrating diversity, inclusion and community. Now in its second year, the festival is themed Express Yourself. Co-chair Niamh Morgan says regional Pride festivals are becoming increasingly important.
4: You know, it's nice to see them spaced out. I was only talking to someone yesterday. I mentioned, isn't it lovely that we have something to go to nearly every month now?
1: And Love Island winners Molly Smith and Tom Clare have got married. The couple who won the first All-Star Series in 2024 announced they've tied the knot in a post on Instagram.
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1: Two more League of Ireland teams are in Conference League action this evening. Derry City are away to Croatian side Rijeka for a place in the third round of qualifying. Meanwhile, John Russell's first home game as Shelburne boss sees Kalju of Estonia come to Talk Park. Both games get underway at 7:45. Elsewhere, Arsenal have completed the signing of Christos Zoulas from Club Brugge. The Premier League champions are reported to have paid a fee of €40 million. And in GAA, a backcourt rule and 4 points for a goal are among some of the new potential rule changes being considered by the Football Expert Advisory Group. The group is currently deciding what enhancements can be made to the new football rules that were introduced in 2025. Download the Goalhead app now, your new home for Off the Ball.
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8: How's it going? It's Shannon here. First up, Disney Plus has greenlit a documentary about Mary Poppins, The Sound of Music and the Princess Diary star, Julie Andrews. Yep, the film will highlight the star's life from her early days in Britain to Hollywood stardom, featuring rare, never-before-seen footage and interviews, which is set to premiere in 2027. Moving along, Paul Wesley has opened up about his bestie, Ian Somerhalder.
9: We're in like a marriage. We started off as like colleagues working together. Then we're like best friends. Then we're like, okay, we see each other every day for 8 years. I love you, but also like brothers. Then now we have this business together. It is like such a complicated, it's like my longest relationship I've ever had in my life. I feel like we've been together for 20 years. And I know what he's going to say before he's even going to say.
8: Oh, the Salvatore brothers forever. And finally, director Brad Bird seemingly confirms that the Incredibles tree won't age up the family again, saying people just keep thinking that aging them up is going to make them somehow hipper or cooler or more like them. And it's like, no, it won't. And for more of the hottest trending stories, add Spin to your social feeds.
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19: I'm Owen Fitz, welcome to the show. Hope you're having a great Thursday. Today I am broadcasting from Kenmare in County Kerry ahead of the All-Ireland this weekend. Why are we here? Details coming up for you, and every day at 9 and 3, we throw back to the Naughties. J Rule on the way. The Saturday's in up, and let's kick off Spin's Naughty Threesome with Agnes. It's Release Me.
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2: 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We go back to 2001. It was a number one in the US, and it brought her to absolute mainstream stardom of Ashanti. We do it again tomorrow at 9, fully charged with Ed and Katie and for Valerie. My cell phone fits from 3 will kickstart your weekend. 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We're broadcasting live from Kenmare today. All the details coming up while we're here in the kingdom. And we kick off 10 Spin Hits Around the Sun. We'll Never Settle, Kingfisher, Calvin Harris and Jazzy coming your way next.
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0: Itzy, hanging out with you. We're live from Rogers Butchers, Bridge Street Townhouse in Kenmare, County Kerry. We're here ahead of the All-Ireland Football Final against Mayo, and the Allianz Come Home for the Match competition was designed to reconnect Irish expats with their communities and families during the peak of the GAA Senior Football Championship. Now, you could have nominated yourself, but we'd one special Kerry woman who nominated herself. Allianz made sure that she was flown home back here to Kenmare, and they're going to be heading to the All-Ireland Final against Mayo, Croke Park this Sunday. I know what it's like to be in Croke Park as a Limerick man, hurling done and dusted. It's the Kingdom's chance to get two in a row, and she is home. We're going to catch up. I'm not going to say anything because it's a big secret, but we're going to catch up with our Allianz winner very, very soon, and let's get into commercial free. 10 spin hits now, kicking off with Calvin Harris.
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Jazzy on Spin on Fitz Live from Kenmare, ahead of the All-Ireland football final against Mayo this Sunday and Friday. 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Details coming up. Ray, Olivia Rodrigo after Bella Kay. I love it, I love it, I love it. To Sunny Spin. I like

Ray, Where Is My Husband, Owen Fitz, rolling through commercial free, 10 spin hits in a row, 10 songs back to back, no ads, just the biggest hits and fresh new single on the way for the summer. It's Joel Corry with Squeeze In Some Florence Road after another. And 54 Ultra, it's Talk To You on Spin.

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2: So many summer hits at the moment with the likes of Jonas Blue and a very own Joel Curry is back. He used to be a DJ here on Spin in the Friday Night Residency. 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It's Whisper. I can

0: Joel Curry, that is Whisper in Spain, summer's number one hit music station, song number 10. I'm Owen Faith, so we're live from Rogers Butchers. We're in Kinmare, County Kerry. You'll find us on Bridge Street Townhouse, and we're broadcasting live in association with the Allianz Coming Home for the Match competition. Now, Allianz flew one lucky person from Australia to Kinmare to reconnect with the family and to head to the All-Ireland Final this Sunday against Mayo. And it was to reconnect those people who were away and you're watching the GAA and the time difference. Wouldn't it be great to come home? Well, one of our winners, she nominated herself. She is home. We're going to chat with her very, very soon. I can't say much because I don't want to ruin the surprise for the family. So keep with us. We're going to have one lucky Allianz winner on the air with us later. Spin Summer Cash Machine. Summer Cash Machine. Tomorrow's cash machine is a whopping 200,000 euro. 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Barry Dunn is back in the cash machine studio. Dreams do come true. He picks a number at random. We call you back. Please answer within 5 rings. Some people have missed a call. Tell us the cash total. The money is yours. 100,000 euro. Unfit's live from the kingdom today ahead of Sunday's football final. We're in Kinmare. Let's continue the hits with Olivia Dean. Baby Steps is next.
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0: Oliver Tree, that is Miss You and Spin, summer's number one hit music station. I'm Owen Fitz. We're live from Kenmare today, ahead of the All-Ireland football final against Mayo on Sunday. Details while we're here, if you missed it, coming up. We're teaming up with McDonald's. 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We've €200 up for grabs. 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
2: With Erin Road Erin. 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
3: In Limerick, Ballysimon Road, inbound is busy between Gary Glass and Tipperary Roundabout with reports of an incident there. The outbound approach is back to St. Patrick's Road Junction. Elsewhere, Childers Road is congested on either side between Parkway Roundabout and Tipperary Roundabout. And in Kerry, the Macross Road Northbound in Killarney is busy from the bridge to Woodlawn Road Junction.
1: Here's what you need to know.
3: I'm Katie, here's what's happening. Edenderry Garda Station remains closed for specialist deep cleaning today. It's after two Gardaí became seriously unwell while processing seized cannabis vape products. Garda rep John Joe O'Connell says it should show the dangers of them.
4: Vapes are around maybe the last 5, 6, 7 years, but what are deemed possibly by some people as relatively harmless, it just goes proves that we don't know chemicals that are in any of these.
3: Locals living near Slievenamon wildfires say they're hopeful the blaze will be extinguished soon. Firefighters, Defence Force helicopters and local contractors have been working since Monday to try to contain the fire across several mountains. Billy Tobin lives near the fire and says there's been a huge effort by the community.
5: Agricultural contractors that have big tankers, like, and they drew loads of water up onto the hill and they dropped loads of water up there, like, and she's only for them, like, we were in trouble, I think, like. It was coming right down to us, like.
3: A new Garda drone unit will help officers with day-to-day policing. They were used this week for an operation as Gardaí seized a number of e-scooters and scramblers.
6: It can bolster security just by being there, by, you know, on the perimeter of a particular place. With lights on flying around at 500 or 600 feet, it gives a warning to those who might do ill things to the situation.
3: Kevin Byrne of the Defence Forces says they are a game changer. Kilkenny Pride begins today and organisers are promising 4 days of events celebrating diversity, inclusion and community. Now in its second year, this year's festival is themed Express Yourself. Co-chair Niamh Morgan says regional pride festivals are becoming increasingly important.
7: It's really nice to see the regional prides getting into their strength, and I think, you know, it's nice to see them spaced out. I was only talking to someone yesterday. I mentioned, isn't it lovely that we have something to go to nearly every month now?
3: And holding hands, kissing and cuddling could be the key to avoiding arguments. According to scientists, at least that's how chimpanzees alleviate tension before any potential conflict. Professor of Psychiatry Brendan Kelly explained.
8: This research is really nice. They looked at bonobos, which are kinds of apes, and chimpanzees, and they found that before the tense situation of sharing food, there were certain reassurance behaviours.
9: Gals, guys, get this. Pennies has dropped their prices on hundreds of our favourites, like pure cotton PJs and men's cosy hoodies from €9, or women's cotton rich jeans from €10, and kids' extra comfy joggers only €4. There's only one word for that. Go on, show us how it's done. Couldn't have put it better myself. Iconic value like never before at Penny's.
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3: Two more League of Ireland teams are in Conference League action this evening. Derry City are away to Croatian side Rijeka for a place in the third round of qualifying. Meanwhile, John Russell's first home game as Shelburne boss sees Kalju of Estonia come to Talk Park. Both games get underway at 7:45. Elsewhere, Arsenal have completed the signing of Christos Zoulas from Club Bruges. The Premier League champions are reported to have paid a fee of €40 million. And in GAA, a backcourt rule and 4 points for a goal are among some of the new potential rule changes being considered by the Football Expert Advisory Group. The group is currently deciding what enhancements can be made to the new football rules that were introduced in 2025. Download the Goalhead app now, your new home for off the ball.
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10: How's it going? It's Shannon here. First up, Disney Plus has greenlit a documentary about Mary Poppins, The Sound of Music, and the Princess Diary star, Julie Andrews. Yep, the film will highlight the star's life from her early days in Britain to Hollywood stardom, featuring rare, never-before-seen footage and interviews, which is set to premiere in 2027. Moving along, Paul Wesley has opened up about his bestie, Ian Somerhalder.
11: We're in like a marriage. We started off as like colleagues working together. Then we're like best friends. Then we're like, okay, we see each other every day for 8 years. I love you, but also like brothers. Then now we have this business together. It is like such a complicated, it's like my longest relationship I've ever had in my life. I feel like we've been together for 20 years. And I know what he's going to say before he's even going to say.
10: The Salvatore brothers forever. And finally, director Brad Bird seemingly confirms that the Incredibles 3 won't age up the family again, saying people just keep thinking that aging them up is going to make them somehow hipper or cooler or more like them. And it's like, no, it won't. And for more of the hottest trending stories, I've been to your social feeds.
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9: With AirNav Ireland. Clear skies ahead. That's the forecast. 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
3: It's 23 degrees right now.

0: We're live from Kinmare. All the details coming up. Why we are here ahead of Sunday's All-Ireland Football Final with McDonald's. You're listening out for this between two songs.
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Stacey Abrams, Look at My Life on Spin, Summer's number one hit music station. Owen Fitz live from Rogers Butchers. We're in Kenmare, County Kerry, with the Alliance coming home for the match day competition. It was to reconnect Irish expats with their communities and families during the peak of the GAA Senior Football Championship. And Alliance sent one Kerry woman home to meet her family, to meet someone special as well, and to go to the All-Ireland Final this Sunday. We're going to catch up with that winner very, very soon, okay? 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

0: you, Gail. Moving to the Sun Song 10 of your 10 spin hits in a row. Owen Fitz live from County Kerry today ahead of the All-Ireland football final. We're teaming up. McDonald's is officially here for the sauce this summer with four brand new limited edition flavours. Ranch, spicy mayo, cream barbecue, and everyone's been waiting for this, the new hot honey. You can get the hot honey McCrispy and hot honey McMuffin for a limited time at McDonald's to celebrate this. €200 off for grabs. Adam, it's something spin. How's the form?
1: Not too bad. I just finished work at the minute.
0: Okay, look, you're at work. We know you're busy, right? But we just rang you to let you know, all thanks to McDonald's, you've won yourself €200.
1: Brilliant. That's brilliant. Thanks very much.
0: You can spend it on yourself now, Adam. Yeah, right?
1: Yeah.
0: 100%. Thank all thanks to McDonald's. Adam, thank you so much for listening to Spin.
1: No problem. Thank you.
0: Let's do it again on the show tomorrow. All thanks to McDonald's. From Rogers Butchers in Kinmare with Allianz. All the details coming up while we're here ahead of the All-Ireland football final on Sunday, and we continue the hits with Niall Horan and Miles Smith.
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4: In Limerick, Ballysimon Road inbound is busy between Gary Glass and Tipperary roundabout, where reports of a collision remain. The outbound approach is back to St Joseph's Hospital. Children's Road is congested on either side between Parkway roundabout and Tipperary roundabout, and in Kerry, Hans Lever Road eastbound in Killarney is congested between Ballydowney roundabout and Killeney roundabout.
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Dua Lipa, that is Illusion, and Spin Summer's number one hit music station. Yesterday, we announced something special. It's the first time it's ever come to the kingdom. And funny enough, good time to talk about it when I'm in Kinmare today. We're heading to Killarney Racecourse. Killarney Racecourse presents the Spin Southwest Student Race Day. Kerry, you're getting your own Student Race Day. The Spin House Party stage is going to be back. We're going to be pumping out the tunes with six of your best Spin DJs. The iconic House Party stage. Look, everything's going to be sorted from bus transfers from Cork and Limerick and Kerry. This is going to be the biggest student event for you, happening this October. Stick with Spin, stick with our socials, ticket details when they go on sale. The lineup is coming up, but we have announced Killarney Racecourse presents the Spin Southwest Student Race Day, and we are ready to party in the kingdom and hopefully party on Sunday after the football. Here's Jonas Blue. This is Girl.

0: Allianz flew her home from Australia to meet a special family member and to be sorted out with tickets for the football final this Sunday. 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
4: In Limerick, Ballysimon Road westbound is busy between Old Ballysimon Road Junction and Tipperary Roundabout, but it looks like an incident there has been cleared. Congestion remains on either side of Childers Road between Parkway Roundabout and Tipperary Roundabout. And in Kerry, MacTalbot Road northbound in Tralee is slow from Strand Street Junction to Arford Road Junction.
2: Here's what you need to know.
4: I'm Katie, here's what's happening. An e-scooter retailer has confirmed it will no longer sell stock which isn't road legal. Local Scooters says it will now stop selling off road vehicles which could be used on public roads.
5: It's so difficult for us to step in where there's no legislation, because in a scenario where a person comes into the store and it's quite clear they're buying it for a kid that's under whatever the minimum age ultimately ends up being, if we say no, they say why.
4: Paddy O'Brien is the shop's director and says legislation is needed to help retailers stop selling e-scooters to parents who want to purchase them for children. It comes as new rules come into effect next month which will forbid anyone under 18 from using them, with helmets and high-vis vests also now mandatory. Two Gardaí who became unwell while processing seized cannabis vape products in County Offaly have been released from hospital. They collapsed at Edenderry Garda station yesterday while handling products seized from a business during a recent investigation. The station remains closed as investigators continue to make inquiries into the circumstances of the incident. Ryanair is applying to build a new maintenance facility and engineering hub at Shannon Airport. The €50 million investment includes plans to build a four-bay maintenance hangar on the site. Shannon Airport CEO Ray O'Driscoll says it's a powerful vote of confidence in the local area.
6: So their decision to make this investment in the Shannon region is very much aligned with that history and current capability that we have.
4: Oil prices are up again. They've risen above $100 a barrel. It's the first time Brent crude has hit that price since late May. It comes as Donald Trump threatens more strikes on Iran in response to Houthi attacks on ships in the Red Sea. And the new Oasis documentary will have its world premiere at the Venice Film Festival. Peaky Blinders writer Stephen Knight's behind the look at Noel and Liam Gallagher during the reunion tour. It includes the brothers' first joint interviews in more than 20 years. Don't Look Back in Anger opens in selected cinemas in September before moving on to Disney+.
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4: The Conference League second qualifying round continues this evening with two League of Ireland sides in action. Derry City are away to Croatian side Rijeka, having dropped down from the Europa League qualifiers after losing to CSKA Sofia last week. Meanwhile, John Russell's first game as Shelburne boss sees Kalju of Estonia come to Talca Park. Both games get underway at 7:45. Elsewhere, Arsenal have completed the signing of Christoph Salas from Club Brugge. The fee is reported to be €40 million. The Greece international scored 43 goals in 108 appearances for Brugge. Arsenal are attempting to reinforce their forward line after selling Leandro Trossard and missing out on Morgan Rodgers, who joined Chelsea. Download the Go Light app now, your new home for Off the Ball.
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10: How's it going? It's Shannon here. First up, Disney Plus has greenlit a documentary about Mary Poppins, The Sound of Music and the Princess Diaries star, Julie Andrews. Yep, the film will highlight the star's life from her early days in Britain to Hollywood stardom. featuring rare, never-before-seen footage and interviews, which is set to premiere in 2027. Moving along, Paul Wesley has opened up about his bestie, Ian Somerhalder.
11: We're in like a marriage. We started off as like colleagues working together. Then we're like best friends. Then we're like, okay, we see each other every day for 8 years. I love you, but also like brothers. Then now we have this business together. It is like such a complicated, it's like my longest relationship I've ever had in my life. I feel like we've been together for 20 years. And I know what he's going to say before he's even going to say.
10: Oh, the Salvatore brothers forever. And finally, director Brad Bird seemingly confirms that The Incredibles 3 won't age up the family again, saying people just keep thinking that aging them up is going to make them somehow hipper or cooler or more like them. And it's like, no, it won't. And for more of the hottest trending stories, I've been to your social feeds.
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3: With AirNav Ireland. Clear skies ahead, that's the forecast. Find your career at airnav.ie.
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14: I'm on Fitz, only three sleeps to go. We're in Croke Park, Kerry playing Mayo in the All-Ireland Football Final, and we are live from Rogers Butchers in Kenmare, County Kerry, with the Allianz coming home for match day competition. It was to reconnect Irish expats with their communities and families during the peak of the GAA Senior Football Championship. One Kerry woman nominated herself to come home. Allianz flew her home, and we're starting out with tickets to the final this Sunday. We're going to catch up with her very, very soon on the show. Got Sabrina Carpenter, Calvin Harris in there after Femi and Noble kicking off 10 spin hits throughout the summer.

Billy Garminter, that is House Tour. Back on your radio tomorrow morning with Karaoke Roulette. €1,000 up for grabs in 5, 4, 3, 2, 1. And a great hotel stay could be yours if you can vote for Track in Throwback, Fully Charged with Ed and Katie, in for Valerie from 7. Bruno Mars after Noah Kahan. It's Doors to Spin.

Bruno Mars and Spin on Fits live from Kamir ahead of the football final this Sunday. We're here with the Allianz coming home for the match day competition, and we're going to catch up with somebody very, very special who nominated themselves for flights home and tickets to Sunday's game. Another now. Talk to you on Spin.

Justin Bieber, that is Daisy's on Spill. Ella Langley is on the way. And details coming up how you could grab 200,000 euro on tomorrow's cash machine. Here's Silva Bumpa on tonight's Spin.

0: 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Song 10 of your 10 spin hits are out. That is Choosing Texas. Owen Fitzroy from Rogers Butchers. We're in Kenmare. It's ahead of the football final. The Kingdom taking on Mayo in Croke Park this Sunday. And it's the Allianz coming home for the match day competition. And Allianz sent someone home for Kerry versus Mayo. And we can announce the winner is, everybody make some noise for Helena O'Sullivan. Lots of friends, lots of family here. Helena, welcome home.
1: Thank you very much, Owen. How are you?
0: I'm very good. Listen, we'll get into the whole competition thing, but I just want to know first, what's it like to be home for the football final?
1: It's amazing. I'm really delighted. Great to come home, meet my friends and family. My sister-in-law just had a baby, so I get to meet that baby for the first time. Reunited with my friends. Haven't seen them, some of them, in like a year. So it's great to be home for it.
0: Now, this competition is all about getting expats home, and I know you've been watching the football games at home. Where did you see it online? You nominated yourself. Did you think this would happen?
1: I know. Well, sure, no one else would nominate me. I actually saw it on an Instagram ad, and I was like, what's the harm? Sure, if you don't enter, you don't win. So I was like, I might as well. I'll enter. Completely forgot about it. Got an email last Tuesday, and I'd say about 2 weeks prior, I was crying to my mother saying my luck was so bad. Because something happened anyway, that was fine. And I got a shortlist, like, you're on the shortlist. And I said, oh my God, right, I need to get my A game on now to answer the questions. And then I got a follow-up email saying, oh, are you in Portugal? And I said, oh no, I'm in Australia. Will they spend the money? Will they fly me over from Australia? And they were like, oh, sounds really good. Australia's no problem. And I was like, I might win this. But I said I didn't want to speak it out loud just in case. Then I'm like, oh God, I didn't win it. But no, so grateful. So I was like, I'll keep tight-lipped, surprised my parents. I told my sister, because I said I need someone in the know. Unfortunately, Kerry's very far from Dublin, so I needed someone to collect me. So it was great. And then surprised my parents, really caught them, surprised loads of the girls. They had no clue, so it was really great to catch them hot.
0: And you're no stranger to the football. Tell everyone you've been involved in the football here in Kerry.
1: Yeah, would have played it in my youth, but sure, like, gave it up then when I got older, and now it's back, the love for it again now in Australia. It's a great, like, the social football. It's a great way to meet people, especially fellow expats. It's a great sense of community. You know, we'd be going out, like, I went out on Sunday for the Hurling All-Ireland final. So sleep deprived myself for the flight, which is great. But, like, it's a great sense of community, great place to meet people. And especially when you're far away from home, like, you've no family, your friends become your family over there. The homesickness can be real. So to meet people like that, the same mindset and the same background as you, it's just very refreshing and, like, just very comforting.
0: Do you ever think about going for a job in radio, no?
1: Well, Owen, this is my play. My dad says I talk for Ireland, so this is the hope now.
0: It's going to be hard to go home, isn't it? But Sunday, the big game. I mean, trying to get tickets to any final. I was trying to get tickets to the final for Limerick the weekend. It was so hard. It's just going to be a special moment, regardless of the outcome.
1: Regardless of the outcome, but hopefully Kerry will win. I think they will. Like, I'd say a month ago, I was like, I won't begrudge Mayo, but now, full force, I'm going for Kerry. I was like, I don't care. I said, the FOMO, I was like, I'm going to have to turn off the phone. I said, if Kerry win, I was like, I'm going to be so upset in Australia. Obviously delighted for Kerry, but upset that I can't enjoy celebrations. So please God, we'll get the celebrations. And hopefully Sam Maguire will come back to Kenmare in its rightful place. We had a great night out last year, so hopefully we'll have the same again this year.
0: Yeah, let's hope for back-to-back. Give it up for the Kingdom and give it up for Helena O'Sullivan, everybody! So if you want to pop on down, we're here at Rogers Butchers in Kenmare. Helena and the family, we got scones, we got coffee and everything. And all thanks to Ali, and she's heading to the match on Sunday. So great to catch up with Helena O'Sullivan. Congratulations to her and the family in seeing the nephew for the first time. And fingers crossed for a Kerry win in the football final this Sunday. Let's continue the hits with Olivia Rodrigo. Drop Dead next.
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4: In Kerry, the Fossa Road into Killarney onto the bypass is packed between the GAA Club and Park Road roundabout. The Castle Island Road out of Tralee is slow from Cashel-Lehane roundabout to the bypass roundabout. And in Limerick, Cundell Road westbound is backed up between Clonmacken roundabout and Coona roundabout.
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16: Look, I'm not going to tell you I found the one in a week. 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I went on a few dates that were fine, forgettable. And that's dating, isn't it? 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And you can't ask for more than that, can you? 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
2: 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Do you know what? I might just stay here for a few days and some celebrations. Fingers crossed on Sunday. Fresh new music. 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
7: Here's what you need to know.
8: I'm Katie, here's what's happening. An e-scooter retailer has confirmed it will no longer sell stock which isn't road legal. Paddy O'Brien is local scooters director and says legislation is needed to help retailers stop selling e-scooters to parents for their children.
9: It's so difficult for us to step in where there's no legislation, because in a scenario where a person comes into the store and it's quite clear they're buying it for a kid that's under whatever the minimum age ultimately ends up being, if we say no, they say why.
8: It comes as new rules come into effect next month, which will forbid anyone under 18 from using them, with helmets and high-vis vests also now mandatory. Two Gardaí who became unwell while processing seized cannabis vape products in Offaly have been released from hospital. They collapsed at Eden Derry Garda Station yesterday while handling products seized from a business during a recent investigation. The station remains closed as investigators continue to make inquiries into the circumstances of the incident. Ryanair is applying to build a new maintenance facility and engineering hub at Shannon Airport. The €50 million investment includes plans to build a four-bay maintenance hangar on the site. Shannon Airport CEO Ray O'Driscoll says it's a powerful vote of confidence in the local area.
10: So their decision to make this investment in the Shannon region is very much aligned with that history and current capability that we have.
8: A Minister of State says a tidal barrier to protect Cork City from flooding will not be needed until next century. Kevin Boxer-Moran said considering the worst in terms of rising sea levels, the earliest it would be necessary or viable is sometime after the year 2100. And touching and kissing before stressful events could stop potential arguments breaking out, according to scientists. Researchers at Durham University found chimpanzees and bonobos use physical contact to reassure each other ahead of conflicts over food. Professor of Psychiatry Brendan Kelly explained.
11: It's a very interesting thing for them to do, because it does reduce the likelihood of conflict if there is mutually acceptable physical touch. So that might be shaking hands before an official negotiation, or it might be holding hands.
12: Gals, guys, get this. 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There's only one word for that. Go on, show us how it's done.
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8: The Conference League second qualifying round continues this evening with two League of Ireland sides in action. Derry City are away to Croatian side Rijeka, having dropped down from the Europa League qualifiers after losing to CSKA Sofia last week. Meanwhile, John Russell's first game as Shelburne boss sees Kalju off Estonia come to Talca Park. Both games get underway at 7.45. Elsewhere, Arsenal have completed the signing of Christoph Salas from Club Bruges. The fee is reported to be €40 million. The Greece international scored 43 goals in 108 appearances for Bruges. Arsenal are attempting to reinforce their forward line after selling Leandro Trossard and missing out on Morgan Rodgers, who joined Chelsea. Download the Go Light app now, your new home for Off the Ball.
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13: How's it going? It's Shannon here. First up, Disney Plus has greenlit a documentary about Mary Poppins, The Sound of Music, and the Princess Diaries star, Julie Andrews. Yep, the film will highlight the star's life from her early days in Britain to Hollywood stardom, featuring rare, never-before-seen footage and interviews, which is set to premiere in 2027. Moving along, Paul Wesley has opened up about his bestie, Ian Somerhalder.
14: We're in like a marriage. We started off as like colleagues working together. Then we're like best friends. Then we're like, okay, we see each other every day for 8 years. I love you, but also like brothers. Then now we have this business together. It is like such a complicated, it's like my longest relationship I've ever had in my life. I feel like we've been together for 20 years. And I know what he's going to say before he's even going to say.
13: The Salvatore brothers forever. And finally, director Brad Bird seemingly confirms that the Incredibles 3 won't age up the family again, saying people just keep thinking that aging them up is going to make them somehow hipper or cooler or more like them. And it's like, no, it won't. And for more of the hottest trending stories, add Spin to your social feeds.
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8: Lows of 12 degrees tonight.
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16: Hey, Son Fitz, we're getting in the buzz for the All-Ireland football final this Sunday. We're here with the Alliance coming home for the match day competition. We had a great story. You can catch up on Spin Social with Helena O'Sullivan, who is the winner. Flown home, all thanks to Alliance from Australia. She nominated herself and she's heading to the football final this Sunday. We are live from Rogers Butchers here in Kilmare until 7. Let's get into 10 Spin Hits Row. Ewan McVicar kicking it off with Share the House.

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1: Kingfisher on Spin, The Sun Will Never Settle, Role Model, BB Rex, and hits from Taylor Swift, the latest from Toy Story 5. I knew what I knew you on, though. If you haven't seen Toy Story 5, you gotta go see it. It is brilliant. The hits continue now to spin with Peggy Coop.

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0: Milky on Spin, Just the Way You Are, on Fitz Live from Kinmare, ahead of this Sunday's All-Ireland Football Final against Mayo. 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You must be over 18 and make sure to get your entry in by 3 o'clock this Friday. You have 5 rings to answer. Lines close tomorrow at 3. If you can be the first person to do that, tell Barry Dunn the cash total. Have the chats and wow, you win €200,000. It's live from Rogers Butchers here in Bridge Street, Kenmare, County Kerry. We continue the hits. Hanging out to dry, Florence Road is next.
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1: Oh, I know. 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Paddle to the metal. Oh, man. I should do this for a living.
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0: Huntrix, that is Golden and Spin, summer's number one hit music station. I'm One Fitz, over and out from Kinmare. Big shout out to Rogers Butchers, all the gang here, Bridge Street Townhouse, for having us for the broadcast with the Allianz coming home for the match day competition. And it was so great to team up with Helena O'Sullivan and her story about coming home to Kinmare, meeting her nephew for the first time and shouting on the kingdom against Mayo in the football final this Sunday. I'll see you back in the studio tomorrow from 3. We'll have a naughty threesome to kick off the show and more €200 to give away. All thanks to McDonald's. Jamie and Faye are live across the southwest and they continue the hits with Jazzy is on the way. So Miley Cyrus and Danielle Harrell next on the kingdom.
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0: Welcome on in. What is going on?
1: Hello, hello, hello. We are back better than ever tonight.
0: When they say better than ever, when people generally say that, do they usually mean it or are they just showing up as usual?
1: Oh, well, I mean it. Do you know why I mean it? Because we are basically off for a day.
0: And then we're back in Saturday, Sunday. Look, it's a big show tonight. We are giving you the chance to win a Garmin Vivo Active 6, your final chance of the week with the secret sound. We'll give you details of that in about 10 minutes' time.
1: Yes, but in a minute, okay, I want to talk about herd mentality. I heard this somewhere, this term, okay? And it just reminded me of back in the day when we were in primary school and everyone was submerged in Abercrombie and Fitch, okay? I want to take us back to that era of kind of 2005, 2008.
0: Before we get into all of that, we'll kick off the 7-Up Mega Mix with Ellie Goulding on Spin.
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0: Summer's number one hit music station. It's Spin with Jamie and Faye.
1: I want to talk about herd mentality, Jamie, okay? I was listening to, you know, the two Cork lads, I'm Grand Mam, absolutely loved
0: Kevin
1: them.
0: Kevin and the other
1: and
0: fella,
1: PJ,
0: yeah.
1: Yeah, I'm absolutely obsessed. Anyways, they were talking about herd mentality, okay? And back in the day in primary school, when we were all kind of a part of this herd mentality, and it got me thinking about me when I was in primary school, and all I ever wore was everything that everyone else is wearing, okay? So Abercrombie and Fitch was all the rave. Hollister was all the rave. There was like American, what was that shop at the bottom of Grafton Street? American Apparel?
0: Oh my, I haven't heard that name in years. Yeah.
1: Yeah, there was a controversial Netflix documentary about them, anyways. Yeah. But yeah, like, it's just so funny when you look back at it, like, you just wanted to fit in so much.
0: That's funny now, because I would say you're the exact opposite of that now,
1: yeah,
0: probably.
1: Yeah, I'd say, for sure. But when I look back at my younger self, like, I used to even tie my shoelaces in a certain way that everyone else would tie their shoelaces. And I remember thinking, if you didn't wear your shoelaces like that, you were strange. Like, to school. Like, you were more of an odd one out if you didn't tie them with this little barrel loop in your dooberies. Do you know the shoes?
0: Dooberies.
1: Yeah.
0: The only example I can remember from primary school, right, everybody was into Yu-Gi-Oh cards and Match Attacks. Yeah. And I fell into that battle of, Mom, everybody else has them, so I feel like I have to have them, but still not having a clue what they were supposed to be doing with those cards.
1: No,
0: I was into like puppets and dolls and wanted to be a magician, but then like part of me wanted to blend in too.
1: And did you feel like you couldn't be into all that kind of stuff because that was outside of herd mentality?
0: People's radars knew I was faking it, and I was never accepted into the circles in the first place.
1: Were you afraid that you'd be like strange?
0: I was strange, but I think
1: You are strange.
0: I am strange. I feel like I never grew out of it. I feel like I tried the herd mentality thing, but I always came across as a tryhard, and people just never let me fit into that buzz, whatever it was at the time.
1: And you know what? So I was obviously listening to this podcast, and it kind of struck a chord with me or whatever. But then I was like looking around me, and I was like, there's still so much herd mentality out there. Like, 100%. Even with like places where you go for food, like there's this place that I'm not going to name, obviously. And everyone loves going there for food. The food isn't great. And like, I've spoken to a few people about this, but because it's seen as the place to go.
0: Trendy almost.
1: Trendy. Yeah. It's like you're expected to be like, oh wow, you went here for food.
0: Even bars and restaurants. Yeah. Like, well, I know you're talking about like restaurants or food places, but like there's one particular bar in Dublin City. Yeah. Everyone's going, I've been there, it's mid.
1: Yeah, mid. Yeah. Mid. Completely bald because of herd mentality. Guys, this is what we're talking about. Herd mentality. Give us your kind of idea of what herd mentality is to you. Let us know on 087-711-1038.
0: I won't name the bars or restaurants because then I will get in trouble once again. It's Jamie and Faye with you here on Spin.

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1: We're talking about herd mentality, okay? And in the previous link that we were just chatting about, like, back in the day when you were in primary school and you'd wear the same things that everyone would wear. But now we're talking to present day, okay, Jamie? I want to ask you a question. I personally, I'm going to say something controversial. I think going to Australia is on the new age version of herd mentality. What's your opinion on this?
0: 100%. 100%.
1: Like, why isn't... Okay, I want to pose this to you. Why isn't anyone going to New Zealand? Why isn't anyone going to France? Like, is it the good weather or is it just because everyone's going there?
0: I think... Well, do you know what? The only way to describe it is it's the herd mentality.
1: Yeah.
0: People are going there and selling it as a buzz. This is the place to be. And then all of a sudden, everyone follows the leader, follows the herd. Yeah, that's where we're supposed to go.
1: It does look amazing, though. It really, really does. And I am definitely so jealous of everyone that is over there when the weather is good. But equally, I just find it interesting because I'm like, who, like, started it? Like, who chose Australia? Like, and why isn't it New Zealand? Because New Zealand's so close. Maybe the weather isn't as good there. I don't know, but
0: But what you're saying is true. And I wonder, right, because let's say going back, like, 6 years ago, I remember Barcelona was the herd mentality for a while. And I wonder, is it just because we're getting older? Or has Australia just become the thing in the last 4 years?
1: I think, no, it was definitely the thing, like, maybe 8 years ago, way before COVID. And then I think after COVID, it got expensive. Like, I think it used to be like what America was back in the day, like the American dream.
0: Oh.
1: It was like the Australian dream. And now I don't think the dream is... It's there. But no. What I'm talking about when I say that is like the way you can make so much money over there now. It's like as expensive as Dublin.
0: I've heard from many people who are living over there. It's not so easy. A friend of mine went over there thinking it was going to be all rosy in the garden.
1: Yeah.
0: He is flat out on building sites saying to us, like, I've no money after I pay bills and everything.
1: I know, it's so, so expensive. Another thing that I think could be herd mentality is just like, as we were speaking about earlier on, like, there's certain cafes, and I'm not going to name them, but that, like, open up and they're brought over from the UK or the States or wherever. And because they're so big over there, then we're like jumping on them. But over in the country that they originated from, they're like chains.
0: They're just normal things.
1: So yeah, like, no one bats an eyelid. Like, I know someone from the States, I'm not going to name the place, but it's the likes of, it's a chain anyways, okay? And they were saying to me, like, why are Ireland freaking out about this coming over to Ireland? Like, why are the Irish freaking out? Like, this is literally like mid standard over in the States for us. Like, we don't even go there.
0: Yeah. On the herd mentality thing, I feel like matcha coffees really fall into this because I've tried them. For me, it tastes like grass, but
1: you're
0: everyone
1: baiting people now.
0: No,
1: Jamie,
0: because everybody fell into this. Oh, Mimi, matcha. And I had tried one and I just do not get it. But maybe I'm missing something.
1: What about
0: here. I feel like that was another herd mentality thing, but I actually do like the acai kind of acai buzz. I'm on it at
1: Guys,
0: the moment.
1: What do you think is the new age herd mentality? Let us know. 087 711 1038.
0: It's Jamie and Faye with the On Spin.

0: Chris Slater, Dance on Spin with Jamie and Faye this evening. A moment ago, we were chatting about herd mentality.
1: Yeah.
0: And like different examples of like herd mentality. Like one of the examples was, what was it to do with your Dubarries?
1: I used to basically tie my shoelaces from my Dubarries, which for anyone that doesn't know is a type of shoe that you'd wear when you were in secondary school, in this little barrel. Guys, if you remember and if you did this in your school, please let me know. In Limerick, this was a huge thing. You'd like curl them into this little barrel formation and it was like really, really cool.
0: Owen said, herd mentality. How when on holiday, all the novelty number plates, the license plates, are sold out of 6-7 but still have 6-9 in stock. Oh, how times have changed. On that note, moving on. Faye is itching to give this away tonight.
1: Itching, lads. I think it would be the perfect time to give it away because we can't give it away on a Saturday because we just do this as kind of a weekday thing, okay? So we want to give it away tonight. It is a Vivo 6 Active Garmin. It's Garmin watch, basically. It's black, it's fabulous, it's sleek, it does everything you want, it'll do anything you want.
0: All if you figure out what this sound right here is. And again, maybe... That could win you the Garmin. Easy as that. Check out all the incorrect guesses on the Spin website. And if you want to throw a guess.
1: 0877 111038.
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1: 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Laura's on the phone. How are you?
3: Hi, how's things?
2: Great. What are you up to, Laura?
3: I'm just driving my daughter home from her football training.
2: Oh, is it soccer or is it a GA?
3: GA.
2: Oh,
3: G-A.
2: Love it. Will you be watching the match this Sunday?
3: Yeah, we will, yeah.
2: Oh, fabulous. Who will you be rooting for, Kerry or Mayo?
3: Go, because now they've had the course for a couple of years, so we have to go with Mayo. I hope that they win this year.
2: I was saying the same thing myself. Anyways, the secret sound is up for grabs. Jamie, play that sound.
1: Now the floor is yours, Laura. What do you think it is?
3: I think it's pages flicking through a book. The pages of flicking through a book.
1: All right. Let's find out if it is the right answer.
2: Oh, it's not, no. Guys. I'm sorry about that. Oh, you're not limited to one guest, though, guys.
3: Okay, bye.
2: Bye. Thank you, guys. Bye-bye.
1: Bye. Chat you later. I love how they were like, all of a sudden, okay, see you later.
2: Yeah.
1: Back on it again. I'm sure they're on it right now. We are playing again at 9 o'clock, but like we say, I think it is important when you check those incorrect guesses online, it really helps whittle it down.
2: Yeah, it really, really does. And you're only giving yourself a better chance of winning because we really do want you to win. Get them in to 087 711 1038.
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3: This Spin entertainment feed. 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
1: The gossip. Let's hear what's going on.
0: So it's all about Lily Allen at the moment, Faye. So Lily Allen is set to release an untitled Prime Video documentary that promises an intimate and honest look at both her life and career and everything surrounding the split from David Harbour over the last year.
4: I love this. I saw this earlier on today, okay? And the first thing I thought was, this is going to be a tell-all documentary. I don't know if this is very much going to be about her life, more so probably about her relationship breakdown and a kind of a... Well, I hope it is. I hope it is.
0: Well, I mean, if it couldn't get worse, she aired his, like, cheating text messages on her dress when she was on stage during this whole tour.
4: I saw this.
0: And now she's like, I'm going to make a documentary about it, too.
4: Now, there was kind of rumors going around. Obviously, all rumors. None of it. It's all speculation because neither Jamie nor I know her. But supposedly, they were in an open relationship. So where's the line there with that?
0: This is exactly why I kind of... Not that I don't feel sorry for her and her situation, but you left the gates open for a disaster like this to happen.
4: I hope this is brought up in the documentary, though. Like, if she speaks about that side of it, then it'll really be a tell-all.
0: Yeah, it says the film will chart her journey from being dubbed the Queen of MySpace to becoming one of Britain's most influential pop stars, while also exploring the personal experiences that have shaped her life and music. According to Prime Video, the documentary will feature interviews with people closest to Lily and will portray her as... never seen before.
4: Wow.
0: Focusing on themes of resilience, reinvention, and reclaiming her own narrative. It will also revisit the success of her latest album, West End Girl, which candidly explores the breakdown of her marriage to Harbour through a blend of personal experiences and fictionalized storytelling, as it says in quotes.
4: Wow.
0: I don't know what it means by fictionalized storytelling.
4: That's a legal cover up.
0: It sounds like one, doesn't it? A little bit of that in there,
4: Bring this on, though. I will be sat for this documentary.
0: I feel like a lot of people... I feel like she'll really have her second coming with the documentary. Yeah. I know she had the album and everybody loved that. But people want the gossip. They want the juice.
4: Oh, they always do. They always do. And I'm here for it.
0: It says the announcement comes as Allen prepares to continue her West End Girl tour across North America, Australia, and New Zealand. While Harbour, the ex-husband, recently said, it was weird hearing an album inspired by the end of their marriage. He stressed that he respects Allen's rights to turn her experiences into art, adding the story told on the album was not his own perspective. And now there's no release date for the documentary as of yet. I feel like the album is one thing, but sitting, you know, this new meme that's going around recently where people are like sitting down for their Netflix interview?
4: Yeah.
0: This is going to be Lily Allen's time to shine.
4: And the mic's on. Okay, let's go.
3: Here we go. Jamie and Faye are on Spin.

Guess the color of my underwear. 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
3: Our boss is in the corner staring us down. 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But all of that mumbo jumbo aside for a moment.
4: Yes, I have a very interesting story. I found out today that Christopher Nolan...

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1: On the set?
0: Mm-hmm.
1: Interesting.
0: So when he's making a film, no one is allowed to wear Uggs. That is his number one rule. And I'll tell you why. Okay, I'll tell you why. I'll deep dive into this in just a bit.
1: A cliffhanger kicking off with Becky Hill. It's more here on Spin. I went to

0: have for you.
1: Spin, you're with Jamie and Faye.
2: So, as I was telling you just a bit ago, Christopher Nolan has banned Uggs from every movie he's ever worked on, okay? So, he said that boots, the Ugg boots, are one of the few things he won't allow on set, calling them a signifier of modernity, this is a big word.
1: Lads,
2: I can't pronounce this, okay?
1: Signifies modernity?
2: Yeah.
1: Is that a word, I guess? I don't know. I got it
2: wrong
1: too.
2: What's wrong with that? Yeah. While he admits the rule is absurd, he says it helps everyone focus on the world they're creating during filming. I think why it's banned is a lot of actors wear Ugg boots when the top half of their body aren't in shot.
1: Really? Why is that?
2: Because it keeps them warm when they're filming.
1: Interesting.
2: And when you're cold outside on set, a lot of them sometimes wear the Ugg boots while the top half of them are not on.
1: Have you seen this happening before?
2: I've seen paparazzi shots of people filming stuff. And they wear them between shots. So let's just say you're wearing a heel, okay, in suits or whatever TV show you're being filmed. I've seen paparazzi shots of between takes. They pop the Uggs on because number one, they're slip-ons, and then number two, they keep them warm. Because if you're filming, you could be filming for hours, and your costume has a pair of heels, your feet are going to be broken
1: at the end of the day.
2: Yeah, and like there's a lot of like cut and takes.
1: Are you saying that it signifies this modern thing, right? So is it like a method acting type of thing where if everybody's like dressed kind of old school, they get it into the vibe a little bit easier? Is that the approach he's kind of taking with this?
2: I think so. Like, I feel like, you know, it might take you out of character as well, because let's just be a little bit cringy for a second, okay? They say in acting that your shoes are like a prime way to get into character. So like little things like a costume make it easier to get into character. So shoes are a huge thing.
1: So when you were in acting college, was this one of the rules that they taught you, or one of the kind of like theories?
2: Yeah, we kind of learned. We spoke about it anyways. We never did it.
1: You never had to like leave your Ugg boots at home type of situation?
2: No, never, never, never. But for sure, like sometimes when we'd be practicing scenes, we'd just use one piece of costume to help us get into character rather than wearing the full costume, and most of them would be shoes.
1: What would you ban then from a movie set?
2: Oh, Jamie, my list is long, okay? I don't really know. I've created a list of things that I'd ban from films, okay? I don't really mind about anything on set, but if I was, when I'm watching films, what really pisses me off is the age-old cup in hand and they're walking down with a coffee cup from whatever coffee takeaway, and they're walking at such a fast rate, and you can just tell there's nothing in the coffee cup.
1: Interesting. That's a very interesting observation.
2: Have you never seen that before?
1: Yeah, but no one else would notice that other than like a real movie head. Like,
2: oh, it's just stupid. Guys, have you never noticed this in films when someone's bombing it down the road and there's just clearly no coffee in the cup? Like, what would you ban from films? 087-711-1038.
1: Do you know what I would ban from films?
2: What?
1: Happy families. It's just not realistic.
3: Here we go. Jamie and Faye are on Spin. You're number one.

0: Spin, your number one hit music station with Jamie and Faye.
1: So Chris Nolan, the one and only Chris Nolan, has banned Uggs from every film set he's ever made, okay? Now, Jamie and I have been discussing this, and for whatever reason, we've moved on. And now we're talking about things that we would ban from films. Because have you ever watched a film, guys, and you're like, if we could just take this part out, because this is a recurring thing that happens in so many films, like long dance montages or dramatic scenes where someone turns around and was like, it was all a dream. And it's like, you're like, wait a second. Or like the film ends abruptly and there's no answer to the film. There's just so many things that films do that piss me off.
0: I'm totally on your side with the dance montages. I hate when you're like stuck into a movie and the movie is half decent and all of a sudden they break out with the song and then it goes into a dance. The Elton John biopic, right, mm-hmm. was a bit like that. Now, I know he's a musician and that's his whole buzz, so the movie obviously is going to include music, but they didn't have to do it the way they done it, right? So there'd be like a real serious scene where they're at the kitchen table.
1: Yeah.
0: And I think one of the scenes is he comes out to his mom or whatever the story was. And then all of a sudden, it just turns into a big stage and he starts singing. I'm like, no. I was really feeling the emotions of the scene until they ruined it with the music.
1: Yeah. Completely. I also, what really bothers me sometimes in films is when someone survives the most unsurvivable thing. Like they fall out of a helicopter that's flying over the Empire State and some strange way they survive it. I'm like, no, they didn't. So
0: no,
1: I'm gone. You're not with me.
0: Even the way they segue from one thing to another of how it all, like, everybody lived happily ever after.
1: Another thing, Jamie, is really weird product placements.
0: In movies.
1: Yeah.
0: They do that a lot now with like new computers and phones. Yeah. Do you ever notice that?
1: Yeah. It bothers me a lot. Do you ever remember in iCarly they used to have pear pots?
0: Yeah, the computers they had as well.
1: And some weird ode to like apples.
0: Because apparently you're not allowed to use Apple products. Apple have a thing where you're just not allowed to use their products in movies. But on top of that, do you ever get when you're like watching a movie? In most movies this happens, like more so in the older ones, but like they'll be on the mobile and they won't even say goodbye. They'll just stick the thing down or they'll flip the phone back up again. I'm like, who does that in real life? Does
1: or
0: that
1: like
0: happen
1: fake,
0: in America?
1: Fake typing. When you just know they're not typing anything.
0: It reminds me, do you remember the RT News thing?
1: Yeah. There's so many. Like, particularly, it's the long dance montages for me. If we could leave them out from every film going forward, Faye'll be happy, girl.
0: Do you know what I wonder about movies from the 80s? You watch a movie like Grease Lightning. They're all supposed to be teenagers, right? But half the people playing the teenagers are 40-year-old men.
1: Yeah.
0: And I'm like, now when I'm looking back at it, I'm thinking to myself, none of these look like they're supposed to be 30 or 16, 17.
1: No,
0: like,
1: but as a kid, I thought that's what you were supposed to look like at 16.
0: You buy into it.
1: You really do.
0: This is what we're chatting about. Things that you just hate to see in movies and you don't want to see you don't want to see it anymore.
1: Text us.
0: 0877
1: 111 103.
0: It's Jamie and Faye with you on Spin. No more dance montage.

0: Alex Warren, Passenger. It's Summer's number one hit music station. Spin with Jamie and Faye just after nine. We're making that phone call one more time. The secret sound. What's on the table? Hey, what's on the table?
1: I was like, Jamie, there's nothing physically on the table in front of us, but in the storage unit there is. There's a Garmin Vivo 6 Active. It's black, it's bougie, it does everything you want it to. I can do anything you want, it can do.
0: Yeah, apparently so, with 11 days battery life. This is the sound that could bag you that prize just after nine. And we'll play it again. And for good measure, that could win you the prize if you want to get in touch.
1: What do you need to do?
0: Yeah.
1: Text spin to 0877111038.
0: Do you know what? I'm worse, lads, because when I'm saying these things, I'm staring at a table. I'm not even looking at Faye. So how is she supposed to know? How is she supposed to know? It's the end of the week. My head is mush. I want to give this prize away. So if you know what, if you know, you know.
1: Save the boy. Save the boy.
0: Yeah, save us, please.
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0: Spin. It's Jamie and Faye with you. We're pulling back that shower curtain. We're opening up this shower and turning it on because it's time, obviously, for Shower Thoughts. It's a time of the week where we just kind of put on the table all the things that have been running through our head, not particularly in the shower, but you know yourself.
1: I have one thing, okay, Jamie, that I think about all the time. Is like, you basically spend your whole life remembering things, like remembering to do certain things. Just like you remember to brush your teeth and you remember to...
2: It's like autopilot as well.
0: Yeah. Do we spend most of our lives in autopilot? Recently I thought about this turning 27, like what, turned 27 nearly a year ago, but I was like, for the last few years, have I just been doing things without really thinking too much about it, you know?
1: Yeah.
0: I don't know, maybe that's more of a self-reflection.
1: Also, why does your hair change colour over time?
0: Why does, like, yeah, actually,
1: like,
0: a good one,
1: I'd love to know the science behind that, or even like when you're a baby, like my hair was bright blonde, then when I turned around five, brown hair. How or why does that happen?
0: That's actually more interesting than your hair just going grey. Why does your hair just change colour when you, as from a toddler to a,
1: that's what I mean,
0: an adult? Interesting, interesting. The word home, right?
1: Jesus.
0: Does it describe a feeling more than a place? Think about it, right? When you think about home, right? Do you think about more of the feeling, or do you actually think about the physical place?
1: Yeah.
0: You're like, no, I'm not on board with this.
1: Why do we get in a car but on a bus?
0: Okay, I think I know the answer.
1: Okay,
0: I think
1: go,
0: I know the answer.
1: Hit me.
0: Because the bus is higher up, so you have to step up onto a bus.
1: Get on the bus. Yeah, okay.
0: Would I be right or wrong?
1: On the train, in the train. Yeah, you don't get into a train. But you get into a car. Do you know?
0: No, I'm going to get lost in this one. Okay. There are people who have seen you for the last time, but they didn't even matter that much, so you don't really think about it. You know?
1: Yeah.
0: So think about someone you met on holidays when you were like a kid or whatever. That was the last time you might have seen them forever.
1: Exactly. Like, for instance, I just moved location, okay? My local Lidl, I went every 3 days to do my shopping, okay? I got to know everyone at that Lidl. Not on a chatting terms, but like, you just know the woman on the desk.
0: Yeah, yeah, for sure.
1: I will never see her again.
0: If you're listening, only live down the road though, don't you?
1: Jamie, I'm building a dramatic build.
0: No, I like you. I like it. Is sleep the only daily activity where the goal is to do absolutely nothing?
1: I love sleeping. I love sleep. And I'm great at it. Actually, I could be better. But yeah.
0: Do you know what? One that kind of gets in my head every time, right?
1: What?
0: Most of the air that you breathe has already been inside someone else's body. Isn't that weird?
1: That makes me sick. Ew, I don't want to breathe in the same air as you. That's wrong.
0: That's enough of the shower thoughts. Yeah. Here we go. Jamie and Faye are on Spin. You're in.

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1: Lights, camera, and smile.
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5: The gossip. Let's hear what's going on.
0: There has to be a Netflix documentary made about this at some time.
6: There has to be. Tell the people what we're talking about.
0: We're talking about Lee Andrews, Katie Price's husband, okay?
6: Yeah.
0: So Lee Andrews is facing growing personal legal troubles, as we know, as we all know, after reports that he was arrested in Dubai again, facing fraud charges allegedly.
6: Okay.
0: Allegedly facing alleged fraud charges. We have to use that word, okay?
6: Yeah.
0: Now,
6: yeah.
0: The latest setback comes as members of Lee's own family and close friends have publicly distanced themselves from him. In a statement, they said new evidence has left them shocked and that Lee was never like this, acknowledging how painful the situation is for his sister and family. Yeah, but what about Katie Price, right? What about Katie Price in this whole situation?
6: I know. So basically, prior to this story, the last time we spoke about Katie Price, we were discussing how she said that she was the only one within her family circle who would welcome him back to the UK in open arms, and that he definitely was coming back to the UK. He also has a travel ban, so he wouldn't have been able to anyways.
0: No. I mean, this recent arrest, his dad allegedly, I think, has been arrested as well. Yeah, so both, the Sun reported Lee's father had been arrested and taken to the same Dubai prison with both men allegedly facing fraud charges.
6: I wouldn't want to be in prison in Dubai.
0: No, the article also revisits Katie Price's earlier comments where she said she'd, like, you know, give him an ultimatum, like, to tell her the truth or to not tell her the truth.
6: Yeah.
0: I don't think he's done any of that.
6: I don't think he's done any of that.
0: At the moment.
6: I hope she washes her hands with him. Bless her. Now, it was really sad, actually, because she said that her whole family are really anti-Lee and don't want him back because that she has been through so many incidents with men that they've taken advantage of her and just not being quite nice to her. When she was speaking about this online, it was just found it so sad.
0: It is sad because I actually
6: she's
0: really
6: vulnerable.
0: Like Katie Price.
6: Yeah, she is vulnerable. You know?
0: I feel like she's that type of person where
6: you need to look after her because she could be probably led astray by other people.
0: And I think, unfortunately, that might be a little bit too late in this situation, especially if they are married. Like, what if there is no prenup? And that means that regardless of what happens.
6: That's embarrassing, isn't it? Like,
0: for him.
6: For her.
0: Unfortunately, a little bit. But you know what? She shouldn't feel the embarrassment falling for someone who basically, I feel like, might have tricked her in the situation. Yeah.
6: He is a
0: allegedly.
6: Anyway,
0: when is the Netflix documentary coming? We'll just have to wait and see. Cash Machine details on the way after Gracie Abrams on Spin with Jamie and Faye.

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7: What is going on? I feel like we have that Friday feeling. We don't work on Fridays. So, guys, we have that Friday feeling.
8: But then Friday comes along and we're like, oh, Jesus, we're in work tomorrow because we do Saturday mornings in Dublin. But anyway, all of that stuff aside, the secret sound.
7: The secret sound is coming up in just a bit. We're going to be calling some lucky call. Fingers crossed we get to give away the Garmin Vivo 6 Active this evening. We really, really do. Because you know what? We're not making the call this weekend.
8: No, and this Garmin Vivo Active 6, right? I've been looking at that on Amazon.
7: Have you?
8: For the last couple of days, and I'm kind of like, I want one of them.
7: Yeah. What would you use it for, Jamie? Because you're a big runner, aren't you?
8: I had my running phase about 6 months ago. Yeah. And I kept saying to myself, oh, when the summer comes, this will be great. Summer happened, great weather, it's still kind of continuing. Have I done one single run? No, Faye.
7: Do you know what I might do? I might sign you up to a marathon as your early birthday present. When's your birthday again? September?
8: September.
7: I might do that. Where would you like to go? Pick a place, any place.
8: Baldoyle, stick local. Anyway, the secret sound for that Garmin Vivo Active 6, this is the particular sound.
7: What do you think that is, guys? Get those guesses into 087 711 1038.
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0: Saint on Spin.
1: Oh, it is the Secret Sound time where we're about to give some lucky listener a call. Hopefully they will guess what the Secret Sound is. They'll win a Garmin Vivo 6 Active. Very lovely watch. It's sitting here in front of us and we want to give it away. We really, really do.
0: The call of a lifetime, some might say, if you can get it right. Obviously, just like Faye said, that Garmin is on the line. All the incorrect guesses for this, you can find them on the Spin website if you do want to try whittle your guess down. Again, this is the sound. And again, 087-711-1038. Johnny's on the phone. How are you, man?
2: I'm not much. Just about to watch Love Island with her. Well, forced to be Love Island.
0: No, you're not, Johnny. No, you're not.
1: You're no more of enforced. Yeah. I'd say you're hooked to the drama. Anyways.
2: Well, come on, Diego. Yeah. Come on, Diego.
1: We'll let you say whatever you want to say while you're on there. Anyways, come here. What do you think the secret sound is?
2: I thought it was the starting up of a vinyl track. Do you know the old vinyl?
1: Fingers
2: sounds like that.
1: Frost, it is. Let's take a look.
0: Are you old enough to be behind these things back in the day now, Johnny?
2: I am not. I would have seen them. My father would have. Yeah.
1: He's only a young one, Jamie. He's only a young one.
0: All right, here we go. Here we go. This is the sound one more time. Johnny, let's find out if that is the right answer.
1: Unfortunately, it's not, Johnny.
0: It's a great guess, though. Oh, it is a great guess.
2: No problem at all.
1: Sorry about that.
2: No
1: You're
2: problem.
1: Not limited to one guess, but enjoy Love Island.
2: I will do it, but it's just about to start. I'm going to go.
1: Bye.
2: Right, nice one. Thanks very much. Bye-bye.
0: Go on, Johnny. Chat you later.
1: Love Island was finished. Have I been living under a rock?
0: No, do you know what I think happened? All the Irish left and everyone was like, right, grand. We're finished with that now.
1: That was it. That was it. Anyways, guys, we're having to wait. We're going to have to wait till next week till someone wins the Secret Sound. Hopefully Monday at 7 p.m. we'll be making that call again. So get those guesses into 087-711-1038.
0: Just have a crack at it. Brandy from Steve Lacey and SZA. Is it cool here on Spin?

0: trivia. It's Spin with Jamie and Faye. I was on Reddit earlier on. I love a good Reddit scroll.
1: I love a Reddit scroll.
0: There was a thread on Reddit called Things That Irish People Do That Are Cringe, right?
1: Okay, like what?
0: Well, this is the thing. I kind of went through the list and I was kind of deciphering it myself to see, like, are any of these things cringe or am I just cringe?
1: Or are they just kind of using it as a thing to slag people off? Like,
0: basically.
1: Yeah.
0: I mean,
1: What were the things they said?
0: So one of the things was splitting the G or setting the table.
1: They think that's cringe?
0: I don't know if that is cringe.
1: I think it's a funny little pub game, but I don't think it's cringe.
0: This is the thing, right? I'm like, is this just like 18-year-olds having a go at our generation?
1: Yeah.
0: Do you know what I mean? Us, it's sacrilegious.
1: Completely. I think it's kind of not cringe. But you know what? I'm going to use the word cringe, but I don't think it's the right word. Is when you're walking past someone, it's usually women who do this, and they're like, and they don't even touch off the person. They just pass them.
0: It's the Irish sorry.
1: Catholic guilt.
0: Yeah, the Catholic guilt. Sorry.
1: And that's why I'm saying it's cringe.
0: Yeah, do you know what? One thing that was on this list on Reddit was the finger point that the Yuppros do when they're taking pictures. You know that? Oh, darling, I told you.
1: I hate that Yuppro.
0: But you know what? I saw somebody talking about this on the Reddit forum, and I haven't noticed this, right? But apparently young fellas now, right, are breaking the handle off hairbrushes, putting the hairbrushes in their pocket, like the top of a hairbrush, and like brushing their fringe in public. It's like a new thing.
1: Well, that is cringe.
0: It is a little bit cringe.
1: That is extremely cringe. Sorry.
0: Do you know what isn't cringe, right? And someone said this on the forum, but I completely disagree. The Viking splash tour. 10 out of 10. It is not cringe. 10 out of 10 would recommend. Do you get me?
1: You're hanging on by a thread, Jimmy. You're hanging on by a thread. Okay, put it this way. No, because I already know you'd like it. If someone brought me on a first date on the Viking Splash Tour, I think I would have to ask for to give it a miss, only because I'd want to get to know them a little bit better before I make that jump, should I say.
0: But sometimes in life, isn't it worth just going with the weird things and seeing what happens?
1: I know, but like
0: I've lost you on this one.
1: You've lost me a little bit, yeah.
0: What about the ole, ole, ole chants at concerts? No. That was mentioned in the Reddit forum.
1: That's not cringe.
0: I don't think that's cringe.
1: That's not cringe at all.
0: Right.
1: I don't think the Irish people do much things that are cringe, but I'd say the English would have a lot to say.
0: Maybe. This is on the list, right? And I feel like this will tear people apart. Mrs. Brown's Boys. Cringe or not cringe?
1: Cringe. So cringe.
0: A little bit. I used to love it, but I watched it last Christmas. So I was like, sorry.
1: No, I think it's cringe. I do think it's cringe now, lads, I have to say.
0: Right. Irish slang words like yup, deadly, or yup yup 7-Up, cringe 100%.
1: No, yup yup 7.
0: I feel like we got to mention the last one on this list. Irish radio presenters talking about their favourite tea bags or chicken filler rolls.
1: Fair, 100%.
0: Do we fit the stereotype?
1: Yes. Well, sorry. No, we don't. But that conversation on radio does fit the stereotypic type. But we don't do that. We bring good radio, Jamie.
0: Just out of curiosity, if it works, if you do want to let us know your favourite chicken roll filling.
1: Jamie, shut up.
0: We just move on.
1: Move on.
2: Here we go. 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You're number one.

0: Jonas Blue Girl on Spin with Jamie and Faye. 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We got money on the table.
1: Oh, yeah. 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
2: The gossip. Let's hear what's going on.
3: So what is going on in the world of showbiz and entertainment? Spider-Man, the brand new day is just 1 week away. So Marvel and Sony are still playing it close to their chest. The marketing has not yet a name to the to a primary villain. The studios have spent the last 16 months saying almost nothing about one of the biggest mysteries. So the mystery is who Sadie Sink is actually playing. Now, Tom Holland has finally addressed the theory. While speaking with the interview with Natalie Cruiser during a press tour, Tom Holland was asked whether Jean Grey's psychic powers might figure into the story, especially as a way to restore MJ's erased memories of Peter Parker. Holland shut that theory down very quickly, saying she's not in the movie, but it would be pretty cool. So I personally have not watched Spider-Man since the first one. I found it really hard to get into it when they changed the actors.
4: Yeah,
3: I mean, don't know why. And I hate to say that.
4: The only Tom Holland Spider-Man I saw was the last one where they got Tobey Maguire and Andrew Garfield back in and everybody was going crazy for that. Because I was like, oh, Tobey Maguire, like, grew up with him as Spider-Man, then Andrew Garfield stepped in for that. Everyone's going mad for the Sadie Sink thing, like, that's coming up. I don't really even understand the premise of why she's an important character in this film because I've never been, like, a Marvel or a DC fan, you know?
3: Yeah, so basically, for months now, plenty of fans have been convinced themselves that Sink is playing Jean Grey, which would make her one of the first major mutant figures introduced ahead of Marvel's larger X-Men's plans. The trailers have shown a hooded figure widely believed to be Sink. I don't even know who Sink is. Like, I'm not with the whole Marvel buzz, but this is huge, huge news for the Marvel world. But even those brief shots were enough to send fans towards the Jean Grey theory. So look, who knows? Who really, really knows? Thing about this is, Jamie, there is a huge franchise and it's a money-making machine behind it. Like,
4: isn't it? Like, you do not mess with Marvel or DC fans. They love their thing.
3: Die hard. So look, I can't really speak on it. We'll just have to see.
0: Here we go. Jamie and Faye are on spin.
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0: Somber, Homewrecker on Summer's number one hit music station, Spin with Jamie and Faye. It's usually around this time now that we take down the energy to where it needs to be.
1: Yeah, it's bedtime stories and it's dark outside, lads.
0: Oh, Jesus Christ.
1: Like, at around 10 o'clock, quarter past 10, even a couple of weeks ago, it was bright still.
0: 11 o'clock even at some nights.
1: I know,
0: it was
1: Jamie. I'm losing the will. That's why we need bedtime stories to kind of drift us off into a deep slumber so we can forget all about reality. Is that too deep?
0: No, I actually think that's quite fitting. Bedtime stories. We take three random sentences, we give it to AI, and we ask AI to create a bedtime story out of those random sentences. Today's random sentences are Faye doesn't like it when dot dot dot. Faye doesn't like it when what, Faye?
1: Okay, I don't like it when people take my last bite of pizza.
0: Nice.
1: Last slice, sorry, should I say.
0: Let's see if AI lines up on that one. The second sentence, Jamie saw something in the distance. And the last sentence, there was only one solution. AI, come on, you've been useless and not so bad this week. What do you got for us today? I forgot to put up the button. Let's go again, AI.
2: Faye doesn't like it when people leave cupboard doors open.
1: I don't.
2: It feels like the kitchen is staring at me, she'd always say. So every time she walked past, she'd quietly close them. Jamie never understood, until one evening, while looking out the window, he saw something in the distance. A single cupboard door, standing upright, in the middle of a field, slowly opening and closing, opening and closing. Jamie rubbed his eyes. Faye, you might want to see this. They drove out to the field. Sure enough, there it was. One lonely cupboard door. No kitchen, no walls, just the door. Every few seconds, it creaked open by itself, then shut again. Faye whispered, I knew they were up to something. Jamie frowned. What? The cupboard doors. There was only one solution. Jamie walked over, gently pushed the door closed, and clicked the little magnetic catch into place. The creaking stopped. The wind stopped. The clouds cleared. Somewhere in the distance, every cupboard in the country quietly shut at exactly the same time. Jamie's phone buzzed. It was a notification. Kitchen successfully updated. Faye smiled. I can sleep tonight. Jamie looked back at the lonely cupboard door. It had vanished. In its place was a single teaspoon. The end.
0: Well, Faye, what's the final verdict on this?
1: I think it'd be really handy if we could actually control our cupboards. Like, if we control our kitchen, like, you know, the buttons for that kind of stuff.
0: So, do you know the company JML?
1: Yeah.
0: I think they made, like, you know the way you have, like, these new automatic lights on your phone that you can control? I think they've done that as well.
1: My brother has these lights that turn on automatically as he enters the room. It's a bit too much.
0: It's a bit bougie. I like it, though. I like it. If you do want to throw a bedtime story line for Monday.
1: 087 711 1038.
0: It is not horror. No judgment. Jamie and Faye with the ons.

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1: 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C'est la vie?
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1: Oh, I know. Boy, oh boy. Or barely awake. Paddle to the metal. Oh, man. I should do this for a living.
0: It feels good to be Boatu. It feels good to Geico.

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1: We hope you enjoyed the show. 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
0: For now, we are out of here. And Matthew is coming in here. 10 spin hits in a row with Role Model and 54 Ultra on the way. And of course, you could be the lucky winner of €200,000 tomorrow with Spin Summer Cash Machine. 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
1: you
0: later.
1: Bye.
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What's going on? Matthew Matthews checking in with 10 spinets in a row and the ticket hunt. It has already commenced to see this guy and many more at the EP main stage into next month. It's Role Model. High hopes.

10 spinets in a row. Matthew Matthews hanging out. Are you as excited as I am for Charlie XCX's new era tomorrow? By that, I do mean album. Music, fashion, and film is what it's called. Listen, it's not brass, but we're in for a treat, as this is one of the juicy tracks from it. It's Wink Wink.

0: for you.
1: I mean, if you're willing to go to a pub quiz with your mates and answer questions for a prize, why not do the same with 54321 tomorrow morning on Fully Charged? You ask 5 questions in 30 seconds, you'll win 1,000 euro. The guys back 7 a.m. on Spin. Let's

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1: Summer Cash Machine. I'll tell you who you could be sleeping tomorrow night, like a fifth of a millionaire. I have no idea what that's going to be like, but you could if you enter and win Spin Summer Cash Machine, that is. 200,000 euro. That is what we guarantee to give away tomorrow. 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Just do it now and not think about it until after three. 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And get your entry in before 3 p.m. tomorrow. Because if you don't, he's going to call someone else. Barry will call someone else. We don't want that happening. So get your entry in before 3 tomorrow. If he calls you, you got to answer the phone within 5 rings. Tell him that amount. You will see it all next day. That simple. 200,000 euro. 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Best of luck. Well, well, well, would you look who's back? Queen Bee, Beyoncé, of course, her new track, Morning Dew. Got the full track on the way, and Jazzy, Invisible, is next.
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Bella Kay, I love it, like the rest of us. That is not what Beyonce and Jay-Z were thinking about the World Cup final over the weekend. You could instantly tell they looked pretty bored, to be honest. And this is new from Queen Bee, Morning Dew, here on Spin.

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If you're one of the lucky ones seeing those ladies at Three Arena on September 1st, you're going to want to know all the lyrics. It's going to be a big one. Cat's Eye, Gabriella on spin. It's Matthew here rolling out the hits, 10 in a row to be exact, with Olivia Rodrigo to come and Calvin Harris kicking us off next. Hang up. Take

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7: What's up? Matthew hanging out, getting back to business. 10 Spin Hits in a row. Olivia Rodrigo to come, but kicking off with Calvin. It's Ocean.

mean, the time really flies, doesn't it? Seems like only yesterday he wrapped up his 65 gigs in Wembley. Or was it 12? Really not sure, to be honest. It's Harry. 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

5 questions in 30 seconds. You guess that, you win yourself $1,000. I mean, it doesn't seem like a bad deal, does it? Give it a shot tomorrow morning with Ed and Casey in for Valerie on Fully Charged tomorrow morning. 5, 4, 3, 2, 1. They're back from 7 a.m. A reminder, it's also that time of the week. Karaoke roulette, of course. What are they going to sing?

0: Think how good that's going to taste, being a fifth of a millionaire. There's no way in this lifetime I'm ever going to find out that, to be honest. But tomorrow for you, though.
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0: 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Very simple. 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Barry Dunn could call you then. It'll be a private number. If you see us, you gotta answer within 5 rings. 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And just like that, you're a quarter of a millionaire. 200k, you'd be mad not to. 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Did you get all that? Alright then, glad we're on the same page. Best of luck, new banger from Joel Corry, Whisper. I've got the full track on the way in 15 minutes. Ed Sheeran as well, and Sunny Patera, Think About Us. We'll get it on next.
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summer's number one hit music station. It's Spin, and here's a man who's basically the Michael Bublé of summer. I mean, he never appears during Christmas. 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

0: I mean, it's a fifth of a million guaranteed to give away tomorrow on Spin Summer Cash Machine. That's right, 200 grand. Still got time, not a lot of it. I'll give you the details to enter in 2 minutes. And 10 spin hits in a row. We're kicking off with Taylor Swift next.
1: Just
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All right, let's do this thing. 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

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And you got to get your entry in before 3 p.m. tomorrow. That is when Barry Dunn could give you a buzz. If he does, you got to answer the phone within five rings. Tell him 200 grand. It's all yours. Couldn't you imagine? 200,000 euro exactly. 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Good luck.

Alex Hobson on Spin. That's Need Me. Hang on a sec. Who is that? Who's coughing back there? Do you mind? Get a glass of water. All right, good on you. Easy does it. It's Khaki Kid.

0: There's only one thing we need, and that is tickets all together now. Sadly, I don't have them. Currently searching Ticketmaster as we speak. Same old thing every time. Not enough tickets to complete your request. A week to go. I think we got this. Hang on for Calvin Harris and Kingfisher playing in seconds.
1: 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All in one.

Now, if you take out your phone, Google a picture of Benson Boone, have a look at him, then Google Aaron Taylor-Johnson and Jacob Elordi, have a look at them. If it was possible, the love child of those two would be Benson Boone himself. I'm just saying, and it's the latest from Benson Boone, the time of my life here on Spin.

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6: You know, just for the record, it's not that it was like we immediately were like, I hate you. 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I will take a lot of responsibility because I was like a bit of a grumpy pain in the ass. I was like, I'm taking